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7: Here's your WGLR Tri-State forecast. Lows dip down to about 66 tonight under clear skies. Bright sunshine expected again tomorrow. Daytime highs approaching 91. Tomorrow night, lows dip down to about 68. Dry with temperatures well above average Tuesday and Wednesday and highs in the low 90s. Currently 84. I'm staff meteorologist Jennifer Wojcicki.

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6: Here's your WGLR Tri-State Forecast. Lows dip down to about 66 tonight under clear skies. Bright sunshine expected again tomorrow. Daytime highs approaching 91. Tomorrow night, lows dip down to about 68. Dry with temperatures well above average Tuesday and Wednesday, and highs in the low 90s. Currently, 84. I'm Staff Meteorologist Jennifer Wojcicki.

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3: Here's your WGLR Tri-State forecast. Lows level off around 66 tonight under clear skies. Ample sunshine expected again tomorrow. Highs level off around 91. Clear skies tomorrow night. Lows dip down to about 68. Dry with temps well above average Tuesday and Wednesday, and highs in the low 90s. Currently, it's 82 degrees. I'm Staff Meteorologist Derek Height.
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3: Here's your WGLR Tri-State Forecast. Lows level off around 66 tonight under clear skies. Ample sunshine expected again tomorrow. Highs level off around 91. Clear skies tomorrow night. Lows dip down to about 68. Dry with temps well above average Tuesday and Wednesday, and highs in the low 90s. Currently, it's 82 degrees. I'm staff meteorologist Derek Height.
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10: Here's your WGLR Tri-State Forecast. Lows level off around 66 tonight under clear skies. Ample sunshine expected again tomorrow. Highs level off around 91. Clear skies tomorrow night. Lows dip down to about 68. Dry with temps well above average Tuesday and Wednesday and highs in the low 90s. Right now, it's 79 degrees. I'm Staff Meteorologist Derek Height. 97.

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2: Here's your WGLR Tri-State forecast. Lows level off around 66 tonight under clear skies. Ample sunshine expected again tomorrow. Highs level off around 91. Clear skies tomorrow night. Lows dip down to about 68. Dry with temps well above average Tuesday and Wednesday, and highs in the low 90s. Right now, it's 79 degrees. I'm Staff Meteorologist Derek Hite.

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3: Here's your WGLR Tri-State Forecast. Lows level off around 66 tonight under clear skies. Ample sunshine expected again tomorrow. Highs level off around 91. Clear skies tomorrow night. Lows dip down to about 68. Dry with temps well above average Tuesday and Wednesday and highs in the low 90s. Right now, it's 79 degrees. I'm Staff Meteorologist Derek Height.
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7: Here's your WGLR Tri-State Forecast. Lows level off around 66 tonight under clear skies. Ample sunshine expected again tomorrow. Highs level off around 91. Clear skies tomorrow night. Lows dip down to about 68. Dry with temps well above average Tuesday and Wednesday and highs in the low 90s. Currently, it's 77 degrees. I'm Staff Meteorologist Derek Height. 97.

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3: Here's your WGLR Tri-State forecast. Lows level off around 66 tonight under clear skies. Ample sunshine expected again tomorrow. Highs level off around 91. Clear skies tomorrow night. Lows dip down to about 68. Dry with temps well above average Tuesday and Wednesday, and highs in the low 90s. Currently, it's 77 degrees. I'm staff meteorologist Derek Height. 97.

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8: 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Tonight, under clear sky.
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8: 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Lows level off around 66. Tonight, under clear skies. Ample sunshine expected again tomorrow. Highs level off around 91. Clear skies tomorrow night. Lows dip down to about 68. Dry with temps well above average Tuesday and Wednesday, and highs in the low 90s. Right now, 75. I'm staff meteorologist

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8: Here's your WGLR Tri-State Forecast. Lows level off around 66 tonight, under clear skies. Ample sunshine expected again tomorrow. Highs level off around 91. Clear skies tomorrow night. Lows dip down to about 68. Dry with temps well above average Tuesday and Wednesday, and highs in the low 90s. Right now, 75. I'm Staff Meteorologist Derek Height. 97.

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3: Here's your WGLR Tri-State forecast. Lows level off around 66. Overnight, under clear skies, lots of sunshine outside again. Monday, daytime highs approaching 91. Clear skies Monday night. Lows dip down to about 68. Sunshine mixed with clouds at times Tuesday. Decreasing clouds by Wednesday. Highs in the low 90s. Currently, it's 75 degrees. I'm staff meteorologist Derek Height.
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3: Here's your WGLR Tri-State Forecast. Lows level off around 66. Overnight, under clear skies. Lots of sunshine outside again Monday. Daytime highs approaching 91. Clear skies Monday night. Lows dip down to about 68. Sunshine mixed with clouds at times Tuesday. Decreasing clouds by Wednesday. Highs in the low 90s. Right now, 71. I'm staff meteorologist Derek Height.

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6: Here's your WGLR Tri-State Forecast. Lows level off around 66. Overnight, under clear skies, lots of sunshine outside again Monday. Daytime highs approaching 91. Clear skies Monday night. Lows dip down to about 68. Sunshine mixed with clouds at times Tuesday. Decreasing clouds by Wednesday. Highs in the low 90s. Right now, 71. I'm staff meteorologist Derek Height.

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3: Here's your WGLR Tri-State forecast. Lows level off around 66. Overnight, under clear skies, lots of sunshine outside again. Monday, daytime highs approaching 91. Clear skies Monday night. Lows dip down to about 68. Sunshine mixed with clouds at times Tuesday. Decreasing clouds by Wednesday. Highs in the low 90s. Right now, 71. I'm staff meteorologist Derek Height. 97.

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7: Here's your WGLR Tri-State Forecast. Lows level off around 66. Overnight, under clear skies. Lots of sunshine outside again. Monday, daytime highs approaching 91. Clear skies. Monday night, lows dip down to about 68. Sunshine mixed with clouds at times Tuesday. Decreasing clouds by Wednesday. Highs in the low 90s. Right now, 71. I'm staff meteorologist Derek Height. 97.

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2: Here's your WGLR Tri-State Forecast. Lows level off around 66. Overnight, under clear skies, lots of sunshine outside again. Monday, daytime highs approaching 91. Clear skies, Monday night, lows dip down to about 68. Sunshine mixed with clouds at times. Tuesday, decreasing clouds by Wednesday. Highs in the low 90s. Right now, 68. I'm staff meteorologist Derek Height. 97.

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4: Here's your WGLR Tri-State Forecast. Lows level off around 66. Overnight, under clear skies, lots of sunshine outside again. Monday, daytime highs approaching 91. Clear skies Monday night. Lows dip down to about 68. Sunshine mixed with clouds at times Tuesday, decreasing clouds by Wednesday. Highs in the low 90s. Right now, 68. I'm staff meteorologist Derek Height. 97.

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1: Down to about 68. Sunshine mixed with clouds at times Tuesday. Decreasing clouds by Wednesday. Highs in the low 90s. Right now, 68. I'm staff meteorologist Derek Height. 97.

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2: Here's your WGLR Tri-State forecast. Lows level off around 66 overnight under clear skies. Lots of sunshine outside again Monday. Daytime highs approaching 91. Clear skies Monday night. Lows dip down to about 68. Sunshine mixed with clouds at times Tuesday. Decreasing clouds by Wednesday. Highs in the low 90s. Right now, it's 69 degrees. I'm Staff Meteorologist Derek Height.
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5: Here's your WGLR Tri-State forecast. Lows level off around 66. Overnight, under clear skies, lots of sunshine outside again. Monday, daytime highs approaching 91. Clear skies Monday night. Lows dip down to about 68. Sunshine mixed with clouds at times Tuesday. Decreasing clouds by Wednesday. Highs in the low 90s. Currently 67. I'm staff meteorologist Derek Height.
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5: Here's your WGLR Tri-State Forecast. Lows level off around 66. Overnight, under clear skies, lots of sunshine outside again. Monday, daytime highs approaching 91. Clear skies. Monday night, lows dip down to about 68. Sunshine mixed with clouds at times. Tuesday, decreasing clouds by Wednesday. Highs in the low 90s. Currently 67. I'm staff meteorologist Derek Hite.

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3: Here's your WGLR Tri-State Forecast. Lows level off around 66. Overnight, under clear skies. Lots of sunshine outside again Monday. Daytime highs approaching 91. Clear skies Monday night. Lows dip down to about 68. Sunshine mixed with clouds at times Tuesday, decreasing clouds by Wednesday. Highs in the low 90s, currently 67. I'm staff meteorologist Derek Height. 97.

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She was storming through the house that day, and I could tell she was leaving. And I thought, oh, she'll be back, till she turned around and pointed at the wall and

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3: Here's your WGLR Tri-State forecast. Lows level off around 66 overnight under clear skies. Ample sunshine expected Monday. High temperatures reach up to 91. Clear skies Monday night. Lows dip down to about 68. Dry Tuesday and Wednesday under sunny skies with highs in the low 90s. Right now, 66. I'm staff meteorologist Derek Hite.

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4: Here's your WGLR Tri-State Forecast. Lows level off around 66. Overnight, under clear skies. Ample sunshine expected Monday. High temperatures reach up to 91. Clear skies Monday night. Lows dip down to about 68. Dry Tuesday and Wednesday, under sunny skies with highs in the low 90s. Right now, 66. I'm Staff Meteorologist Derek Hite.

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2: Here's your WGLR Tri-State forecast. Lows level off around 66 overnight under clear skies. Ample sunshine expected Monday. High temperatures reach up to 91. Clear skies Monday night. Lows dip down to about 68. Dry Tuesday and Wednesday under sunny skies with highs in the low 90s. Right now, 66. I'm staff meteorologist Derek Height.
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4: Here's your WGLR Tri-State Forecast. Lows level off around 66. Overnight, under clear skies. Ample sunshine expected Monday. High temperatures reach up to 91. Clear skies Monday night. Lows dip down to about 68. Dry Tuesday and Wednesday, under sunny skies with highs in the low 90s. Right now, 66. I'm staff meteorologist Derek Hite.

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3: Here's your WGLR Tri-State Forecast. Lows level off around 66 overnight under clear skies. Ample sunshine expected Monday. High temperatures reach up to 91. Clear skies Monday night. Lows dip down to about 68. Dry Tuesday and Wednesday under sunny skies with highs in the low 90s. Currently, it's 67 degrees. I'm staff meteorologist Derek Height. 97.

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2: Here's your WGLR Tri-State forecast. Lows level off around 66 overnight under clear skies. Ample sunshine expected Monday. High temperatures reach up to 91. Clear skies Monday night. Lows dip down to about 68. Dry Tuesday and Wednesday under sunny skies with highs in the low 90s. Right now, 64. I'm staff meteorologist Derek Height. 97.

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1: 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I'm Pam Yonke. Now, from the Rural Mutual Insurance Farm News Desk, here's what's happening on a Monday. It's called the Cattle Comfort Index, and it's something brand new for Wisconsin's WiscoNet, our weather network that blankets the state. Chris Vigasky is the research program manager and explains what it's designed to do.
2: So we've got the Cattle Comfort Index, which, if you think about it, is a kind of a heat index or wind chill that you would feel as a human, but it's been tailored to the cattle. So with the Cattle Comfort Index and then with the Temperature Humidity Index, another new indice that we have out on the website, these are tailored specifically for cattle so that the livestock producers can know if they're into too hot or too cold conditions. And so then they can adjust watering and feeding times and getting the cattle in and out as they need to.
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2: ABC News, I'm Chuck Sievertson. More U.S. air attacks against Iran overnight after Iran hit a container ship in the Strait of Hormuz. ABC News senior White House correspondent Selena Wang.
3: Hours after the U.S. launched a large-scale attack, striking 140 military targets in Iran, Iran retaliating, targeting several Gulf nations. Jordan, Kuwait, Oman, and Qatar all intercepting incoming fire.
2: More Israeli air attacks in Gaza City. At least six Palestinians were killed, according to Palestinian health officials. The Israeli military saying that it targeted terrorist infrastructure. Weather extremes continue. Violent storms and flooding from Pennsylvania to Missouri and extreme heat from California to Michigan and Wisconsin. We've learned the cause of the sudden death of South Carolina Senator Lindsey Graham. A ruptured aorta stemming from heart disease, says preliminary info from the medical examiner's office. This is ABC News.
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8: Here's your WGLR Tri-State forecast. Bright sunshine expected today, with daytime highs approaching 91. Lows level off around 68 tonight. Clear skies. Bright sunshine expected tomorrow. High temperatures reach up to 93. Dry Wednesday and Thursday under clear skies with highs in the low 90s. A peek at the extended shows, 91 Friday, 89 Saturday, and 87 on Sunday. Currently, it's 64 degrees. I'm staff meteorologist Paul Trombley.

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1: 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While the conflict in Iran has lent price support to soybean oil and the soybean complex as a whole, it's also pushed input prices higher, and the latest Ag Economy Barometer says that is weighing on farmer attitudes. I'll have the details after this. At Husker Harvest Days, it's not just crops, it's cattle. 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It's a survey-based look at how farmers are feeling about the health of the ag economy. And for the month of June, farmers felt a little bit worse. The barometer fell 6 points, dropping from 119 in May down to 113 for the month of June. Producers grew more guarded about both today's conditions and the year ahead. Nearly half of the farmers surveyed, 47%, named high input costs as their single biggest concern for the rest of the year. That's more than double the share who pointed to low crop prices. And when researchers asked what's holding their financial position back, input costs again led the list, with 42% pointing right there. Just 12% of growers say they're better off now than they were a year ago, and the barometer's read on current conditions dropped to its lowest point since December of 2024. June's results also continued to show the split between crops and livestock. Only about a quarter of producers expect good times for crop farmers over the next year. For livestock producers, however, 68% expect strong prices to continue. Purdue also tried something new this month, asking farmers what they make of artificial intelligence. The answer came back with a healthy dose of skepticism. More than half, 52% of those surveyed said they don't see any meaningful benefit from these AI tools. And even among the farmers who are already using the technology, most said the recommendations it hands them can be tough to put into practice. For all the buzz around AI and agriculture, a lot of farmers are still waiting to be convinced. And yet, farmers haven't lost faith in the ground beneath their feet. Near-term farmland value expectations eased for the month of June, but the long-term outlook climbed to 166. That ties the highest reading Purdue has ever recorded. Farmers are growing more worried about this year's margins, but they are still betting on the long-term value of American farmland. I'll have more from last month's Ag Economy Barometer when we...
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11: Welcome again to Inside Dairy. It is time to get ready for World Dairy Expo, which, by the way, is Sunday, September 27th through Friday, October 2nd. That means show entries are now officially open. Lori Burke joins us. She's the Dairy Systems Manager for World Dairy Expo.
12: Process is simply going to the worlddairyexpo.com website, going to our dairy cattle exhibitors page and logging in. And really going through the steps on the exhibitor dashboard once you are logged in. So a number of exhibitors have passed accounts, and we'd like those exhibitors to use those existing accounts, update the information, making sure your email address is accurate. We do ask for string manager contact information, as well as making sure your mailing information is accurate for any premiums or awards that would be distributed after the show. So, and then simply going through and adding in your animal registration information so that is accurate, including that 840 or 124 animal identification number that is used and required. We use that information throughout the show at animal health check-in and as well at ringside and through the confirmation processes to identify each animal going through the ring. And then, of course, if you have any group classes or premier entries and things like that, those are can also be made.
11: More in a moment.
9: I'm a farmer.
11: I'm a wife and a mom, and I carry a lot. Some days, the weight of it all feels heavier than that full feed truck sitting in the yard. 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It actually makes me stronger. So if you're struggling, talk to someone, a friend, a counselor, absolutely anybody. 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
11: Welcome back now to Inside Dairy. 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It doesn't matter your herd size. 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
12: Absolutely. Absolutely. So our string managers have been growing their strings, actually, and include many different exhibitors within one string. So our strings have kind of transitioned from one farm to representing great quality cattle of all breeds within one lineup. So, yes, entries are hopping, and animals coming to the event are high quality, and we love that coming through the ring.
11: And, of course, health paper-wise, they don't need to bring or put anything online for that, correct? They just have to bring that with them when they arrive?
12: Right, right. So they do need to bring that with them, and that's just proper protocol traveling across the country, having health identification information, the certificate of veterinary inspection with movement of cattle across the country and arriving on ground. So we do require that. We do keep a copy for our references with in case we need to go back through that with the state of Wisconsin. But yeah.
11: Junior shows, do they also, is this now the time that they're going to be getting registered as well?
12: Yes, yes. And actually the majority of our junior shows are simultaneous with the open show. Junior owners are recognized by stepping forward in their respective classes.
11: Everything you need to know for World Dairy Expo entries can be found at worlddairyexpo.com. 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
17: Good morning. This is meteorologist Ulora Lockwood with your WGLR Farm Show Tri-State Ag Forecast. Quiet weather will continue as we head through the next several days, as high pressure at the surface will keep the sunshine around. And with that thermal ridge build in across the central U.S., we'll continue to see very warm temperatures throughout the area. Many locations going to be 10 to 15 degrees above normal, even upwards towards 20 as you head further north. We're also seeing some higher dew points in a few areas as well, increasing the heat index values in some locations, especially across a northern portion of our region. We do have that upper level flow sitting much further north than it typically is this time of the year, allowing that heat much further north as well. We have heat advisories and extreme heat warnings for a good portion of the Dakotas, Minnesota, and Wisconsin, as well as Michigan region, and further west into Wyoming and Montana. And we're still looking at some heat, but not quite as extreme across the central plains. But with these dry conditions, fire dangers will be on the increase throughout the area as we head through the week. There will be a chance that this ridge may break down towards the end of the week across the northern portions of our region when a system tries to work its way in, bringing a few clouds, chance of a spotty shower, thunderstorm, and some slightly cooler temperatures, but that will be primarily impacting the Dakotas, Minnesota, and the Wisconsin region. Meanwhile, still looking quite dry further south across Nebraska, Iowa, Kansas, Missouri, and Illinois. It looks like that next chance of precipitation will come late during the weekend when another system tries to work its way in and break down that ridge a bit further, bringing in a chance of spotty showers and thunderstorms to a good portion of the central U.S., something we are continuing to monitor over the next several days. That's your Tri-State Ag Forecast on the WGLR Farm Show. I'm meteorologist Laura Lockwood.
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22: I'm Nicole Heslip with Agribusiness News on Brownfield. It's the 100th anniversary of Pioneer. This 100-year milestone wouldn't be possible without farmers, Pioneer reps, and employees. Thanks 100 from the Pioneer team. Tar spot has been confirmed in Wisconsin for the first time this season. University of Wisconsin's Damian Smith tells Brownfield the disease was found by an ag consultant in Lafayette County.
23: It is at low incidence and severity right now, so that is good, but indeed a first report. And if we look at past years, it's just about right on time in terms of when we typically see that first report for the state.
22: Smith says he expects more reports in the coming weeks, given the recent weather conditions.
23: Scout, know where it's at, monitor it, and then make those decisions to put a fungicide on during that tassel to kind of early milk growth stage.
1: He says white mold in soybeans and head scab and spring wheat are also intensifying. A technical service manager says farmers are seeing increased disease pressure in their corn crops this year. Adam Byrne with FMC says tar spot is on everyone's minds, but producers shouldn't ignore northern corn leaf blight and gray leaf spot.
2: Every 2 to 3 weeks, when the conditions are right, they can go through a cycle, produce spores, create a lesion. It can really ramp up in a hurry. So it's really a matter of being on top of things and managing our expectations based on the risk, which is going to be driven by moisture levels, our temperatures.
1: He tells Brownfield, tar spot has now been detected in 8 Midwestern states. The U.S. EPA has proposed changes to federal diesel emission regulations that would eliminate vehicle derailments caused by diesel exhaust fuel system failures. T.J. Wilson with the America First Policy Institute says EPA's rule revision would save American truckers an estimated $12 billion.
3: Effectively ends derailments for new vehicles and does a variety of other things that are going to really show that you can have strong clean air goals and you can have strong environmental protections while also not killing entire industries and constraining the livelihood of folks.
1: EPA will hold a 45-day public comment period and public hearing on the proposed rule. And the USDA has winter wheat production at 990 million bushels, down 4% from June and 29% from last year. With harvest ongoing, the yield is expected to be the lowest in more than a decade. And drought in the plains led to fewer planted acres for hard red winter wheat and an implied increase in abandonment. Wisconsin winter wheat production is forecast at nearly 16 million bushels, down 16% from 2025. The average yield is projected at 76 bushels per acre, a 4% increase from June, but unchanged on the year. And harvested area is estimated at 210,000 acres.
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1: And to fewer planted acres for hard red winter wheat and an implied increase in abandonment. Wisconsin winter wheat production is forecast at nearly 16 million bushels, down 16% from 2025. The average yield is projected at 76 bushels per acre, a 4% increase from June, but unchanged on the year. And harvested area is estimated at 210,000 acres, down 16% from last year. I'm Nicole Heslip with Brownfield.
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7: Soybeans and corn were higher Friday. Cattle finished lower and hogs closed mixed. I'm John Perkins with a Brownfield Market Update. You're made for farming, and so is Stein. At Stein Seed Company, they have decades of research dedicated to developing seed that allows you to farm the way you want to farm. Stein has yield. Soybeans were higher. The USDA did raise U.S. production following the June acreage update, but old crop stocks were down and new crop stocks were steady. Out of the open Friday, China bought more than 260,000 tons of new crop U.S. soybeans. August beans are up 14 at 1191 and three quarters. September was 11 and a quarter higher at 1181 and a quarter. August bean meal was up $3 at $3.2040. August bean oil is 54 higher at $70.46. Corn was higher. Production was up on the month following the acreage changes, while old and new crop stocks fell sharply. There are also concerns about a hotter, drier weather pattern in some key growing areas. September corn is 8 higher at 439.5, and December was up 9 at 461. And wheat was in the lead. The USDA expects winter wheat production to be down 29% in the year, with the spring wheat crop 4% smaller. U.S. and world wheat ending stocks were tighter than last month. September Chicago is up 20.5 at 640 and a quarter. September Kansas City was 22 higher at 676 and a quarter. September Minneapolis wheat was up 13.5 at 652 and a half. Live and feeder cattle were lower, pressured by the week's direct trade. Megan Grebner has more on that in just a moment. August live is down 5 at 235.20, and October was $1.05 lower at 230.55. August feeders picking up additional pressure from the gains in corn are down 155 at 354.60. And hogs were mixed, mostly lower on spread trade, the mixed cash during the session, and technical weakness. August was 85 cents higher at $99. October was 57 cents lower at 85.07. Megan Grebner has that full look at the cash livestock markets after this brief break.
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3: There was some cleanup direct cash cattle trade that took place Friday, but for the week, live deals in the South were at $248, $7 lower than the previous week's business. Dress deals in the North were at mostly $393, $10 lower than the prior week's weighted average basis. Box beef was higher and sharply higher with solid demand for moderate offerings. Choice up $1.87 at $382.68. Select was $4.84 higher at $368.33. Estimated cattle slaughter was 99,000 head. Cash hogs closed higher with a moderate negotiated run. Barrows and gilts at the National Daily Direct up $1.25 with a weighted average of $98.30. The Iowa Minnesota was $1.81 higher with a weighted average of $99.38. And the Western Corn Belt up $1.53 with a weighted average of $99.33. Pork values were sharply higher, up $2.53 at $101.34. And estimated hog slaughter was 452,000 head. I'm Megan Grebner for Brownfield.
4: U.S. dairy exports jumped 14% in May, extending the growth streak to 8 consecutive months. I'm Erin Anderson with the Brownfield Dairy Update. The senior dairy analyst with Terrain says strong U.S. dairy export growth continues to help boost producer profitability. But Ben Lane says there have been shifts in demand.
5: We had traditionally exported powders and commodities like non-fat dry milk and whey powders. Countries are looking for more of those finished consumer products like cheese and butter, and we've seen huge growth in products in terms of what we're exporting.
4: He tells Brownfield it could put downward pressure on the market.
5: If there's any disruptions there, that would be the risk factor. If there's any slowdown in demand, if we see some weakness on the export front, potentially.
4: Overall, U.S. dairy export values increased 12% from 2025, rising to $4.32 billion for 2026. Cash dairy prices were mixed Friday to end the week at the Chicago Mercantile Exchange. Dry whey was up half a cent to 69 cents. One sale was reported at 69 cents. 40-pound cheese blocks were down 1¾ to 154¾. One sale was recorded at 156¼. Cheese barrels were up 10 cents to 156. Two sales were recorded at 155 and 156. Butter was unchanged at 165. No sales were recorded. Non-fat dry milk was up half a cent at 155. 12 sales were recorded, ranging from 152.5 to 155. Check out the Market Minute with commodity reporter John Perkins, mornings and afternoons online at Brownfield Ag News and our social media and YouTube channels. For more ag news, markets, and weather, go to brownfieldagnews.com. I'm Erin Anderson with the Brownfield Dairy Update.
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9: Good morning. This is meteorologist Laura Lockwood with your WGLR Farm Show Tri-State Ag Forecast. Quiet weather will continue as we head through the next several days, as high pressure at the surface will keep the sunshine around. And with that thermal ridge building across the central U.S., we'll continue to see very warm temperatures throughout the area. Many locations going to be 10 to 15 degrees above normal, even upwards towards 20 as you head further north. We're also seeing some higher dew points in a few areas as well, increasing the heat index values in some locations, especially across a northern portion of our region. We do have that upper level flow sitting much further north than it typically is this time of the year, allowing that heat much further north as well. We have heat advisories and extreme heat warnings for a good portion of the Dakotas, Minnesota, and Wisconsin, as well as Michigan region, and further west into Wyoming and Montana. And we're still looking at some heat, but not quite as extreme across the central plains. But with these dry conditions, fire dangers will be on the increase throughout the area as we head through the week. There will be a chance that this ridge may break down towards the end of the week across the northern portions of our region when a system tries to work its way in, bringing a few clouds, chance of a spotty shower, thunderstorm, and some slightly cooler temperatures, but that will be primarily impacting the Dakotas, Minnesota, and the Wisconsin region. Meanwhile, still looking quite dry further south across Nebraska, Iowa, Kansas, Missouri, and Illinois. It looks like that next chance of precipitation will come late during the weekend when another system tries to work its way in and break down that ridge a bit further, bringing in a chance of spotty showers and thunderstorms to a good portion of the central U.S., something we are continuing to monitor over the next several days. That's your Tri-State Ag Forecast on the WGLR Farm Show. I'm meteorologist Laura Lockwood.
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1: ABC News, I'm Chuck Sievertson. Iran and the U.S. shooting missiles at each other again. Iran hit a container ship in the Strait of Hormuz. The U.S. then fired missiles at Iran. Iran fired missiles at Jordan, Kuwait, Oman, and Qatar. ABC's Karen Waugh.
2: U.S. officials say the new wave of strikes overnight hit dozens of targets to weaken Iran's ability to attack ships in the Strait of Hormuz. The attacks targeted air defense systems, coastal radar sites, and small boats.
1: More Israeli air attacks in Gaza City. At least six Palestinians were killed, including a nine-year-old girl. A dozen others wounded, say Palestinian health officials. Israeli military says it targeted terrorist infrastructure. Violent storms and flooding from Pennsylvania to Missouri and extreme heat from California to Michigan and Wisconsin. Senator Lindsey Graham, South Carolina Republican, died from a ruptured aorta stemming from heart disease, says preliminary info from the Medical Examiner. This is ABC News.
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6: Good morning from 97.7 Country, WGLR. The Mississippi River level is steady. It's 8.4 feet at Prairie du Chien, 7 at Guttenberg, 8.3 at Cassville, and 9.2 at Dubuque. With news, I'm Courtney Chaffee. Hot conditions will return for at least the first half of the week, with highs in the low to mid-90s today through Wednesday. Heat indices may reach 100 at times. Stay tuned after the forecast for your complete tri-state weatherology forecast. A Cuba City family is homeless following a fire Friday evening. The Cuba City Volunteer Fire Department responded about 10:15 p.m. Friday to the Ryan and Samantha Vandero residence at 418 East Roosevelt Street. All occupants were accounted for and out of the structure. Firefighters were on scene for approximately 3 hours and returned about 7:15 a.m. Saturday morning for less than 30 minutes. Cuba City Fire Chief Mark Patterson indicated the cause of the fire is unknown. In addition to the house, two vehicles were destroyed and the family lost most of their belongings, aside from the clothes they were wearing. Mutual aid was provided by Benton, Hazel Green, and Platteville, along with Southwest EMS. A GoFundMe has been established for the family, and donations can be dropped off at City Hall. The Iowa County Sheriff's Office says an accidental Apple emergency SOS alert triggered a large-scale rescue response Friday afternoon near the town of Eden. Dispatchers got an automated notification around 1:21 p.m. reporting a traumatic injury and troubled breathing, along with GPS coordinates in a remote wooded area. With steep terrain and warm weather, multiple agencies were sent and UW MedFlight was put on standby. Responders later made contact and determined the alert had been activated unintentionally. No injuries were found and no treatment or transport was needed. The sheriff's office says the call still highlights how fast emergency technology can help crews mobilize when seconds matter. Saturday afternoon, the Iowa County Communications Center received a 911 call reporting a possible drowning at the Black Hawk Lake Recreation Area in Highland. When first responders arrived, the individual, a 16-year-old male, had already been removed from the water by bystanders. EMS personnel immediately began patient assessment and treatment. A MedFlight helicopter responded to the scene, where the flight physician and flight nurse also evaluated the individual. The individual ultimately refused any further medical treatment or transportation. Although the initial 911 information indicated CPR may have been in progress, responders later confirmed that CPR was never performed. No further information will be released in reference to this incident. Late Friday evening, the Iowa County Communications Center received a report of a domestic disturbance at Black Hawk Lake Recreation Area. Iowa County deputies responded to the scene. As a result of the investigation, 46-year-old Jason Lawinger was arrested for strangulation and suffocation with a domestic enhancer. Lawinger was transported to the Iowa County Jail and booked on the charge. Dubuque police arrested 19-year-old Martin Euler of Hazel Green Saturday morning in the 800 block of Wacker Drive on charges of first-degree harassment, assault causing injury, disorderly conduct, and public intoxication. Sarah Rodriguez, one of the many Democratic candidate hopefuls for governor of Wisconsin, has terminated her campaign manager, her team announced Sunday. The Sarah Rodriguez for Wisconsin campaign terminated its campaign manager after discovering serious mismanagement and inaccuracies in campaign finance filings she prepared. Officials with the campaign added they will be in contact with the Wisconsin Ethics Commission on Monday to make sure the inaccuracies are corrected. That's the latest local and regional news. Your complete tri-state weatherology forecast is coming up shortly. I'm Courtney Chaffee on 97.7 Country WGLR.
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9: The Brewers ended the All-Star break on a three-game losing streak after being swept by the Pirates over the weekend. I'm Bill Scott with sports. They capped the series with a 14-5 loss to Pittsburgh yesterday. Pirates scoring 4 in the second, 10 in the fourth. Bryce Terang hit his 14th home run of the season in the loss. Jacob Mizorowski held out of his start on Sunday due to fatigue. Manager Pat Murphy said the Miz didn't respond well from his last start, and they owed it to him to give him a break. Brewers made the deal for some infield help, acquiring Braden Shoemake from the Houston Astros for cash. He went 0-for-2 with two strikeouts against Paul Skeens yesterday. Brewers also wrapping up baseball's 2026 first-year player draft yesterday, selecting Carsten Sabathia, the son of former Brewer CeCe Sabathia, in the 20th and final round. In all, the Brewers selecting 20 players, 13 pitchers. In the Midwest League, Wisconsin gained a split of their six-game series with Beloit winning 9-5 yesterday. Bill Scott, Wisconsin Radio Network.
10: High school softball region championship class 2A, Dyersville Beckman is at Durant tonight. High school baseball playoffs in class 3A, Mount Vernon is at Western Dubuque. And in 4A, Dubuque Hempstead is at Bettendorf. Hometown league baseball, Verona over Argyle 14-1, Blanchardville 16, Dodgeville 4, Shulsburg Benton 16, Muscadet 4, Pine Bluff Mount Horeb 16, Belleville 11, Arena over Wyota 13-3, and Hollandale 11, Ridgeway 7. Major League Baseball, Pittsburgh bombs the Brewers 14-5. Brewers are off until Friday for Miami at American Family Field, 6:05 on ESPN Radio and 1590 WPVL. Cubs over Cincinnati 8-4. Atlanta over the Cardinals 4-3. White Sox over Sacramento 9-1. Twins over the Angels 4-2. I'm Steve Preston.
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12: Here's your WGLR Tri-State Forecast. Bright sunshine expected today, with daytime highs approaching 91. Lows level off around 68 tonight, clear skies. Bright sunshine expected tomorrow. High temperatures reach up to 93. Dry Wednesday and Thursday under clear skies with highs in the low 90s. A peek at the extended shows, 91 Friday, 89 Saturday, and 87 on Sunday. Right now, it's 67 degrees. I'm Staff Meteorologist Paul Trombley.
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0: brand new music from Ashley Cook, Baby Blues. She's going to be opening for Dylan Scott at the Jackson County Fair August 1st. We've already given away tickets in our Allegiant Oil Superstar Summer, presented by Bally's Marquette and Prairie Farms. And this week you can win not only a four-pack of three-day passes to County Line Country Fest in Prairie du Chien coming up at the end of the month, including Scotty McCreary, Brothers Osborne, Chris Jansen, and more. But we'll throw in a $97.70 Allegiant Oil gift card and a five-pack of tickets to the upcoming Bad Axe PRCA Rodeo July 24th and 25th in Viroqua. 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You're waking up to 67, but it's going to get a lot more warm, a lot warmer and more humid this week. We'll have your Weatherology Tri-State forecast coming up before too long.
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0: 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It is just about 6:30 and 67 with sunshine on our way to a hot and sticky high in the lower 90s.
1: 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Most of Wisconsin's northern half is under a heat advisory with an extreme heat warning extending to northwestern counties, where forecasters say highs will be in the 90s all week, with heat indices well over 100 and a little relief from the heat overnight. Firearms injuries remain the leading cause of death for children and teens in the U.S. and in Wisconsin. Rose McKenzie with the Children's Wisconsin Safety Center says safe gun storage can prevent tragedies.
2: True secure storage means using a locked container, a gun safe, lockbox, or a cabinet with a key or combination. Ammunition should also be stored separately and also locked up.
1: McKenzie says keys and combinations should be kept out of reach and out of sight. On average, she says 73 Wisconsin children and teens die by gun homicides and suicides every year, with Black and Hispanic children disproportionately affected. 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
3: The Brewers ended the All-Star break on a three-game losing streak after being swept by the Pirates over the weekend. I'm Bill Scott with sports. They capped the series with a 14-5 loss to Pittsburgh yesterday. Pirates scoring 4 in the second, 10 in the fourth. Bryce Terang hit his 14th home run of the season in the loss. Jacob Mizorowski held out of his start on Sunday due to fatigue. Manager Pat Murphy said the Miz didn't respond well from his last start, and they owed it to him to give him a break. Brewers made the deal for some infield help, acquiring Braden Shoemaker from the Houston Astros for cash. He went 0-2 with two strikeouts against Paul Skenes yesterday. Brewers also wrapping up baseball's 2000.

0: 2026 first-year player draft yesterday, selecting Carsten Sabathia, the son of former Brewer C.C. Sabathia, in the 20th and final round. In all, the Brewers selecting 20 players, 13 pitchers. In the Midwest League, Wisconsin gained a split of their six-game series with Beloit, winning 9-5 yesterday. Bill Scott, Wisconsin Radio Network.
1: High school softball region championship, Class 2A. Dyersville Beckman is at Durant tonight. High school baseball playoffs in Class 3A, Mount Vernon is at Western Dubuque. And in 4A, Dubuque Hempstead is at Bettendorf. Hometown League baseball, Verona over Argyle 14-1. Blanchardville 16, Dodgeville 4. Shulsburg Benton 16, Muscadet 4. Pine Bluff Mount Horeb 16, Belleville 11. Arena over Wyota 13-3. And Hollandale 11, Ridgeway 7. Major League Baseball, Pittsburgh bombs the Brewers 14-5. Brewers are off until Friday for Miami at American Family Field, 6:05 on ESPN Radio and 1590 WPVL. Cubs over Cincinnati 8-4. Atlanta over the Cardinals 4-3. White Sox over Sacramento 9-1. Twins over the Angels 4-2. I'm Steve Preston.
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3: The Joe Davis County 4-H Fair at Elizabeth runs today through Wednesday. The Pork Chop Barbecue is Wednesday starting at 4 p.m. and will be held in the community building, followed by the 4-H Livestock Auction, 7 p.m. Wednesday. I'll be broadcasting from the Joe Davis County 4-H Fair in Elizabeth starting Wednesday morning. The Grant Antique Collectors Club will hold their monthly meeting tomorrow, Tuesday, July 14th. It will start at 7 p.m. and be held at the Lancaster Senior Center. For more information, go to the Grant Antique Collectors Club Facebook page. A Grant County Fair committee meeting is scheduled for this Thursday, July 16th, starting at 9 a.m. The meeting will be held in the Extension Office Conference Room at the Youth and Ag Center in Lancaster. One of the items on the agenda to be discussed is weather insurance for the grandstand events.
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3: The cash cheese prices on Friday were mixed. Blocks a penny and three quarters lower, 154 3/4. Barrels 1 cent higher, 156. The butter market Friday closed unchanged, 165. For the week, block cheese up 10 cents, barrel cheese up 7.5 cents. The butter market for the week, that was unchanged. July Class 3 milk futures down 2 cents, 1567. August down 25, 1663. September down 17, 1711. And October down 17 at 1742. The Class 3 2026 fourth quarter average, 1761 per hundredweight. The run in equity in Monroe this past Monday was 299 head. High-yielding choice and prime beef steers and heifers, 257 to 269. High-yielding choice and prime dairy cross steers and heifers, 240 to 265. 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The high-yielding cull cows at Monroe, 170 to 199. The high-yielding slaughter bulls, 194 to 218. The quality Holstein bull calves, $1,000 to $1,425. The quality beef and beef cross calves, $2,125 and down. The cattle futures have remained under technical pressure. For the week ending July 10th, August live cattle down 402 for the week at 235.20. October down 375, 230.55. December down 395 for the week at 230.27. Feeder cattle August 354.60 was the close on Friday. That was down $6.02 for the week. September down 7.45 at 351.02. And October down $8.22 for the week at 347.35. The USDA reports on Friday were considered friendly for corn and neutral for soybeans. September settled at 439.5, 16.5 cents higher for the week. December corn ended Friday at 461, up 19.5 cents. August soybeans up 55.5 cents for the week, closing at 1191.75. November beans 1190.75, up 43 cents. August soybean meal up $14.90 a ton on the week at 320.40. September Chicago wheat, that was up 40.5 cents on the week. It finished at 640.25. The local grain bids are from Riverdale Ag at Muscat A. The corn, $3.91. The soybeans, $11.11. I'm Bob Mittendorf on WGLR.
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10: Here's your WGLR Tri-State Forecast. Bright sunshine expected today, with daytime highs approaching 91. Lows level off around 68 tonight. Clear skies. Bright sunshine expected tomorrow. High temperatures reach up to 93. Dry Wednesday and Thursday under clear skies with highs in the low 90s. A peek at the extended shows, 91 Friday, 89 Saturday, and 87 on Sunday. Right now, it's 64 degrees. I'm staff meteorologist Paul Trombley.
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0: 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Hot, hot conditions all week long. We're at 67 with sunshine right now, but lower 90s later on today.
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1: ABC News, I'm Chuck Sievertson. More of a shooting war between the U.S. and Iran. Oil prices have jumped. ABC's Selena Wang.
2: U.S. officials had expected Iran to publicly commit to stop attacking ships in the strait after weakened negotiations in Oman. But instead, Iran says it opened fire after several ships used unapproved routes and ignored warnings from its navy.
1: Israeli air attacks on Gaza City. Several deaths, say Palestinian health officials. The Israeli military says it targeted terrorists. Violent storms and flooding from Pennsylvania to Missouri. Extreme heat across much of the nation. Cleanup after fast-moving microburst storms in Philadelphia yesterday. Mayor Sherelle Parker.
3: We saw utility poles literally split in half. Like matchsticks.
1: South Carolina Senator Lindsey Graham's sudden death was from a ruptured aorta from heart disease, says preliminary info from the medical examiner's office. This is ABC News.
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6: Good morning from 97.7 Country WGLR. The Mississippi River level is steady. It's 8.4 feet at Prairie du Chien, 7 at Guttenberg, 8.3 at Cassville, and 9.2 at Dubuque. With news, I'm Courtney Chaffee. Hot conditions will return for at least the first half of the week, with highs in the low to mid-90s today through Wednesday. Heat indices may reach 100 at times. Stay tuned after the forecast for your complete tri-state weatherology forecast. A Cuba City family is homeless following a fire Friday evening. The Cuba City Volunteer Fire Department responded about 10:15 p.m. Friday to the Ryan and Samantha Vandero residence at 418 East Roosevelt Street. All occupants were accounted for and out of the structure. Firefighters were on scene for approximately 3 hours and returned about 7:15 a.m. Saturday morning for less than 30 minutes. Cuba City Fire Chief Mark Patterson indicated the cause of the fire is unknown. In addition to the house, 2 vehicles were destroyed and the family lost most of their belongings, aside from the clothes they were wearing. Mutual aid was provided by Benton, Hazel Green, and Platteville, along with Southwest EMS. A GoFundMe has been established for the family, and donations can be dropped off at City Hall. The Iowa County Sheriff's Office says an accidental Apple emergency SOS alert triggered a large-scale rescue response Friday afternoon near the town of Eden. Dispatchers got an automated notification around 1:21 p.m. reporting a traumatic injury and troubled breathing, along with GPS coordinates in a remote wooded area. With steep terrain and warm weather, multiple agencies were sent and UW MedFlight was put on standby. Responders later made contact and determined the alert had been activated unintentionally. No injuries were found and no treatment or transport was needed. The sheriff's office says the call still highlights how fast emergency technology can help crews mobilize when seconds matter. Saturday afternoon, the Iowa County Communications Center received a 911 call reporting a possible drowning at the Black Hawk Lake Recreation Area in Highland. When first responders arrived, the individual, a 16-year-old male, had already been removed from the water by bystanders. EMS personnel immediately began patient assessment and treatment. A MedFlight helicopter responded to the scene, where the flight physician and flight nurse also evaluated the individual. The individual ultimately refused any further medical treatment or transportation. Although the initial 911 information indicated CPR may have been in progress, responders later confirmed that CPR was never performed. No further information will be released in reference to this incident. Late Friday evening, the Iowa County Communications Center received a report of a domestic disturbance at Black Hawk Lake Recreation Area. Iowa County deputies responded to the scene. As a result of the investigation, 46-year-old Jason Lawinger was arrested for strangulation and suffocation with a domestic enhancer. Lawinger was transported to the Iowa County Jail and booked on the charge. Dubuque police arrested 19-year-old Martin Euler of Hazel Green Saturday morning in the 800 block of Wacker Drive on charges of first-degree harassment, assault causing injury, disorderly conduct, and public intoxication. Sarah Rodriguez, one of the many Democratic candidate hopefuls for governor of Wisconsin, has terminated her campaign manager, her team announced Sunday. The Sarah Rodriguez for Wisconsin campaign terminated its campaign manager after discovering serious mismanagement and inaccuracies in campaign finance filings she prepared. Officials with the campaign added they will be in contact with the Wisconsin Ethics Commission on Monday to make sure the inaccuracies are corrected. That's the latest local and regional news. Your complete tri-state weatherology forecast is coming up shortly. I'm Courtney Chaffee on 97.7 Country WGL.
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6: Here. In area obituaries, 81-year-old Leslie Lloyd Les Andrews of Darlington passed away July 7th. A funeral service will be held at 11 a.m. today at Pleasant View Primitive Methodist Church in Belmont. Burial will follow at Union Grove Cemetery in Darlington. A visitation will be held today from 9 a.m. until the time of the service at the church. The Erickson Funeral Home in Darlington is assisting the family. Of 81-year-old Leslie Lloyd Les Andrews of Darlington. 85-year-old Dan Speth of Belmont passed away July 8th. Funeral services will be at 4 p.m. today at the Melby Funeral Home and Crematory in Platteville. If you're able to join the celebration of Dan's life, feel free to dress casual and wear your favorite trucker hat. Chapel military rites will be accorded. Burial will be at the Belmont Cemetery at a later date. Visitation will be from 2 p.m. until the time of the services at the funeral home. Memorials may be made to the Daniel J. Speth Memorial Fund, which will be used to support local Belmont community organizations. For 85-year-old Dan Speth of Belmont. 77-year-old Stephen Cushman of Cassville passed away July 5th. There will be no formal funeral services held in his honor. Per Steve's wishes, visitation for family and friends will be held from 4 to 7 p.m. on Tuesday at the Soman Larson Funeral Home in Montfort. A private family burial will take place in Rock Church Cemetery in rural Livingston at a later date. For 77-year-old Stephen Cushman of Cassville. 81-year-old Dwayne Allen Kittleson of Fenimore passed away July 8th. A funeral service will be held at noon on Thursday at the Larson Family Funeral Home in Fenimore. Visitation will be held from 9 a.m. until the time of the service on Thursday at the funeral home. A luncheon will be held from 1 to 3 p.m. at the Fenway House in Fenimore. A private family burial will take place at Hillside Cemetery in Lancaster. For 81-year-old Dwayne Allen Kittleson of Fenimore. 88-year-old Mary Jane Menny of Platteville, formerly of Potosi, passed away June 16th. A mass of Christian burial will be held at 11 a.m. on Friday at St. Andrew Catholic Church in Tennyson. Visitation will be from 9:30 to 10:45 a.m. Friday at the church prior to the service. Burial will be in the church cemetery. Casey McNett Funeral Home and Cremation Services of Cuba City is assisting the family. Of 88-year-old Mary Jane Menny of Platteville, formerly of Potosi. 91-year-old Shirley Duncan of Lancaster, formerly of B-Town, passed away July 7th. Funeral services will be held on Saturday at 11 a.m. at Kramer Grau Funeral Homes and Crematory in Lancaster. Burial will be held in Burns Cemetery in B-Town. Family and friends may gather from 9 a.m. until the time of the services at the funeral home. Kramer Grau Funeral Homes and Crematory in Lancaster is assisting the family. of 91-year-old Shirley Duncan of Lancaster, formerly of B-Town. That's the obituary report. For full-length obituaries, visit our website at WGLR.com.
7: The Brewers held Jacob Mizorowski out of Sunday's matchup with the Pirates due to fatigue, and the Brewers were no match for Paul Skeens and the Pirates, falling 14-5 and being swept in the three-game series. I'm Bill Scott with Sports. At 59-37, the Brewers still finished with their most wins by the All-Star break in franchise history. Baseball's All-Star game is tomorrow night in Philadelphia. Home run derby set for tonight. Brewers top prospect Jesus Madé singled and drove in the only run for the National League a 6-1 loss to the American League in the Baseball All-Star Futures game yesterday. The Brewers' second-ranked prospect, Luis Peña, started at third base and played the entire game. He was 0-for-3 in the National League. Baseball's 2026 first-year player draft wrapped up on Sunday. The Brewers selecting 20 players in all. 13 of them were pitchers. They wrapped things up by selecting Carsten Sabathia III, the son of former Brewer CeCe Sabathia, in round 20. Phil Scott, Wisconsin Radio Network.
8: High school softball region championship class 2A, Dyersville Beckman is at Durant tonight. High school baseball playoffs in class 3A, Mount Vernon is at Western Dubuque. And in 4A, Dubuque Hempstead is at Bettendorf. Hometown league baseball, Verona over Argyle 14-1, Blanchardville 16, Dodgeville 4, Shulsburg Benton 16, Muscadet 4, Pine Bluff Mount Horeb 16, Belleville 11, Arena over Wyota 13-3, and Hollandale 11, Ridgeway 7. Major League Baseball, Pittsburgh bombs the Brewers 14-5. 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Cubs over Cincinnati 8-4. Atlanta over the Cardinals 4-3. White Sox over Sacramento 9-1. Twins over the Angels 4-2. I'm Steve Prestigard.
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10: Here's your WGLR Tri-State Forecast. Daytime highs approaching 91 today. Under clear skies tonight. Lows dip down to about 67. Ample sunshine expected tomorrow. Daytime highs approaching 93. Sunny skies and dry Wednesday and Thursday with highs in the low 90s. Taking a look at the extended forecast, 91 Friday, 89 Saturday, and 87 on Sunday. Right now, 68. I'm staff meteorologist Paul Trombley.
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0: 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Dave Murphy in for Rob Spangler on the big show. We've got sunshine, and we're only at 67 degrees this morning, but going to get much, much warmer as the day goes on, and pretty much the entire week we're looking at the highs in the lower to mid-90s, and the heat indices making it feel even warmer. So another one of those weeks where you want to stay hydrated and watch for those neighbors that might not have AC or might need checking on during this weather. Our next WGLR Meet and Eat happening at Steve's Pizza in Platteville, Thursday night, July 23rd. I believe that's a week from this Thursday, yeah. 6 p.m., it stars Porter Martin on our alternative recycling stage. And I've got a pair of VIP passes to give you in just a few minutes. Be listening for the Meet and Eat Touchtones before 8 o'clock. I need some
1: 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Southwest Music Fest is coming to Platteville this Friday and Saturday. Things kick off Friday night with the Hog Roast and live music from Back Booth Alley at the Annex. Saturday, there will be live music throughout the day, the Cure Your Hangover Bloody Mary Tour, Beanbag Tournament, and headliners starting at 5 p.m., Sonic Circus, and the Pork Tornadoes. That's the good news.
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0: 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John Brennan's his name. He was on MTV's The Real World a few years back. And that's his new song, Tell Me That There Ain't a God. 7:31 with Dave Murphy in for Rob Spangler. 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
2: 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I'm Matt Kelly. An extreme heat warning is posted.

0: for northwestern Wisconsin through at least Thursday night as daytime temperatures climb into the 90s and heat indices reach triple digits, while forecasters say overnight lows may stay in the 70s. Skin safety should be top of mind during the sun-filled summer months, according to University of Minnesota Medical School dermatologist Dr. David Pearson.
1: Our UV index fluctuates quite a bit from being very low in the winter months to being actually pretty reasonably high during the summer months. So a lot more UV exposure with that sun exposure, and then, of course, the heat and the humidity as well.
0: Pearson reminds, reapply sunscreen throughout the day, and if needed, wear sun-resistant clothing. The Rusk County Sheriff has not yet released the names of the three people who were found dead late last week in a house near Hawkins. The sheriff says all three were adults who died of gunshot wounds, and investigators say it's believed to be a double murder-suicide. 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
2: The Brewers held Jacob Mizorowski out of Sunday's matchup with the Pirates due to fatigue, and the Brewers were no match for Paul Skeens and the Pirates, falling 14-5 and being swept in the three-game series. I'm Bill Scott with Sports. At 59-37, the Brewers still finished with their most wins by the All-Star break in franchise history. Baseball's All-Star game is tomorrow night in Philadelphia. Home run derby set for tonight. Brewers top prospect Jesus Madé singled and drove in the only run for the National League a 6-1 loss to the American League in the Baseball All-Star Futures game yesterday. The Brewers' second-ranked prospect, Luis Peña, started at third base and played the entire game. He was 0-for-3 in the National League. Baseball's 2026 first-year player draft wrapped up on Sunday. The Brewers selecting 20 players, and all 13 of them were pitchers. They wrapped things up by selecting Carsten Sabathia III, the son of former Brewer CeCe Sabathia, in round 20. Phil Scott, Wisconsin Radio Network.
3: High school softball region championship class 2A, Dyersville Beckman is at Durant tonight. High school baseball playoffs in class 3A, Mount Vernon is at Western Dubuque. And in 4A, Dubuque Hempstead is at Bettendorf. Hometown league baseball, Verona over Argyle 14-1, Blanchardville 16, Dodgeville 4, Shulsburg Benton 16, Muscadet 4, Pine Bluff Mount Horeb 16, Belleville 11, Arena over Wyota 13-3, and Hollandale 11, Ridgeway 7. Major League Baseball, Pittsburgh bombs the Brewers 14-5. 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Cubs over Cincinnati 8-4. Atlanta over the Cardinals 4-3. White Sox over Sacramento 9-1. Twins over the Angels 4-2. I'm Steve Preston.
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6: Here's your WGLR Tri-State Forecast. Daytime highs approaching 91 today. Under clear skies tonight, lows dip down to about 67. Ample sunshine expected tomorrow. Daytime highs approaching 93. Sunny skies and dry Wednesday and Thursday with highs in the low 90s. Taking a look at the extended forecast, 91 Friday, 89 Saturday, and 87 on Sunday. Right now, 68. I'm staff meteorologist Paul Trombley.

Happened to Me. It's Russell Dickerson on 97.7 Country and WGLR.com, along with Dave Murphy. And you heard the Steve's Pizza Meet and Eat VIP Touchtones. And Sarah from Lancaster is going to be joining us, as well as Brenda from Bloomington, Thursday, the 23rd of July. We're at the Upstairs at Steve's Pizza with Porter Martin performing live on the Alternative Recycling stage. We'll have another chance for you tomorrow morning to become a VIP. How about some brand new music from Ella Langley's album Dandelion? This is Lovin' Life Again. You're hearing it first on WGLR 743 with Dave Murphy.

0: Lone Star, Amazed on 97.7 Country and WGLR.com with Dave Murphy. Nothing funny about that song, but I'm just laughing because I am so dense. I just got a text from my wife, Jana, with three hearts, and she said, "I hear you, babe." And I'm like, "What? Question mark, question mark, question mark." And then I went to go on the air, and I realized that was our wedding song. And we've been married, what's it going to be, 24 years this year. And when we were first together, I used to play songs for her on the radio all the time. And, you know, time goes on, life happens and everything. And I didn't even realize that I was playing that song. But yes, that is for you, Jana. And I've got to step up my romance game here a little bit. That made me realize that. So thank you for noticing. 751, birthdays and anniversaries next on WGLR.
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0: 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Also, Marie Rupp celebrating a birthday. Brad Little, Maddie Eastlick, and happy birthday, Jane Eggers. And happy birthday to everybody who happens to be celebrating today as we sample a little Lauren Elena featuring Chase Matthew. 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
1: ABC News, I'm Chuck Sievertson. The U.S. and Iran again shooting missiles at each other. Iran hit a container ship in the Strait of Hormuz. The U.S. fired missiles at Iran. Iran fired missiles at Jordan, Kuwait, Oman, and Qatar. Oil prices have jumped. ABC's Selena Wang.
2: Iran says it opened fire after several ships used unapproved routes and ignored warnings from its Navy. And now declaring it's closing the strait until the end of American interventions in this region.
1: More Israeli air attacks on Gaza City. At least six Palestinians were killed, say Palestinian health officials. The Israeli military says it targeted terrorists. Extreme heat spreading across more of the nation. South Carolina Senator Lindsey Graham died from a ruptured aorta from heart disease, says preliminary info from the medical examiner. In a statement on his absence from the Senate, Kentucky's Mitch McConnell says he had a fall and was in the hospital, now in rehab. He's 84. This is ABC News.
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5: 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The Mississippi River level is steady. It's 8.4 feet at Prairie du Chien, 7 at Guttenberg, 8.3 at Cassville, and 9.2 at Dubuque. With news, I'm Courtney Chaffee. Hot conditions will return for at least the first half of the week, with highs in the low to mid-90s today through Wednesday. Heat indices may reach 100 at times. Stay tuned after the forecast for your complete tri-state weatherology forecast. A Cuba City family is homeless following a fire Friday evening. The Cuba City Volunteer Fire Department responded about 10:15 p.m. Friday to the Ryan and Samantha Vandero residence at 418 East Roosevelt Street. All occupants were accounted for and out of the structure. Firefighters were on scene for approximately 3 hours and returned about 7:15 a.m. Saturday morning for less than 30 minutes. Cuba City Fire Chief Mark Patterson indicated the cause of the fire is unknown. In addition to the house, two vehicles were destroyed and the family lost most of their belongings, aside from the clothes they were wearing. Mutual aid was provided by Benton, Hazel Green, and Platteville, along with Southwest EMS. A GoFundMe has been established for the family, and donations can be dropped off at City Hall. The Iowa County Sheriff's Office says an accidental Apple emergency SOS alert triggered a large-scale rescue response Friday afternoon near the town of Eden. Dispatchers got an automated notification around 1:21 p.m. reporting a traumatic injury and troubled breathing, along with GPS coordinates in a remote wooded area. With steep terrain and warm weather, multiple agencies were sent and UW MedFlight was put on standby. Responders later made contact and determined the alert had been activated unintentionally. No injuries were found and no treatment or transport was needed. The sheriff's office says the call still highlights how fast emergency technology can help crews mobilize when seconds matter. Saturday afternoon, the Iowa County Communications Center received a 911 call reporting a possible drowning at the Black Hawk Lake Recreation Area in Highland. When first responders arrived, the individual, a 16-year-old male, had already been removed from the water by bystanders. EMS personnel immediately began patient assessment and treatment. A MedFlight helicopter responded to the scene, where the flight physician and flight nurse also evaluated the individual. The individual ultimately refused any further medical treatment or transportation. Although the initial 911 information indicated CPR may have been in progress, responders later confirmed that CPR was never performed. No further information will be released in reference to this incident. Late Friday evening, the Iowa County Communications Center received a report of a domestic disturbance at Blackhawk Lake Recreation Area. Iowa County deputies responded to the scene. As a result of the investigation, 46-year-old Jason Lawinger was arrested for strangulation and suffocation with a domestic enhancer. Lawinger was transported to the Iowa County Jail and booked on the charge. Dubuque police arrested 19-year-old Martin Euler of Hazel Green Saturday morning in the 800 block of Wacker Drive on charges of first-degree harassment, assault causing injury, disorderly conduct, and public intoxication. Sarah Rodriguez, one of the many Democratic candidate hopefuls for governor of Wisconsin, has terminated her campaign manager, her team announced Sunday. The Sarah Rodriguez for Wisconsin campaign terminated its campaign manager after discovering serious mismanagement and inaccuracies in campaign finance filings she prepared. Officials with the campaign added they will be in contact with the Wisconsin Ethics Commission on Monday to make sure the inaccuracies are corrected. That's the latest local and regional news. Your complete tri-state weatherology forecast is coming up shortly. I'm Courtney Chaffee on 97.7 Country WGL.
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5: In area obituaries, 81-year-old Leslie Lloyd Les Andrews of Darlington passed away July 7th. A funeral service will be held at 11 a.m. today at Pleasant View Primitive Methodist Church in Belmont. Burial will follow at Union Grove Cemetery in Darlington. A visitation will be held today from 9 a.m. until the time of the service at the church. The Erickson Funeral Home in Darlington is assisting the family of 81-year-old Leslie Lloyd Les Andrews of Darlington. 85-year-old Dan Speth of Belmont passed away July 8th. Funeral services will be at 4 p.m. today at the Melby Funeral Home and Crematory in Platteville. If you're able to join the celebration of Dan's life, feel free to dress casual and wear your favorite trucker hat. Chapel military rites will be accorded. Burial will be at the Belmont Cemetery at a later date. Visitation will be from 2 p.m. until the time of the services at the funeral home. Memorials may be made to the Daniel J. Speth Memorial Fund, which will be used to support local Belmont community organizations. For 85-year-old Dan Speth of Belmont. 77-year-old Stephen Cushman of Cassville passed away July 5th. There will be no formal funeral services held in his honor. Per Steve's wishes, visitation for family and friends will be held from 4 to 7 p.m. on Tuesday at the Soman Larson Funeral Home in Montfort. A private family burial will take place in Rock Church Cemetery in rural Livingston at a later date. For 77-year-old Stephen Cushman of Cassville. 81-year-old Dwayne Allen Kittleson of Fenimore passed away July 8th. A funeral service will be held at noon on Thursday at the Larson Family Funeral Home in Fenimore. Visitation will be held from 9 a.m. until the time of the service on Thursday at the funeral home. A luncheon will be held from 1 to 3 p.m. at the Fenway House in Fenimore. A private family burial will take place at Hillside Cemetery in Lancaster. For 81-year-old Dwayne Allen Kittleson of Fenimore. 88-year-old Mary Jane Menny of Platteville, formerly of Potosi, passed away June 16th. A mass of Christian burial will be held at 11 a.m. on Friday at St. Andrew Catholic Church in Tennyson. Visitation will be from 9:30 to 10:45 a.m. Friday at the church prior to the service. Burial will be in the church cemetery. Casey McNett Funeral Home and Cremation Services of Cuba City is assisting the family of 88-year-old Mary Jane Menny of Platteville, formerly of Potosi. 91-year-old Shirley Duncan of Lancaster, formerly of B-Town, passed away July 7th. Funeral services will be held on Saturday at 11 a.m. at Kramer Grau Funeral Homes and Crematory in Lancaster. Burial will be held in Burns Cemetery in B-Town. Family and friends may gather from 9 a.m. until the time of the services at the funeral home. Kramer Grau Funeral Homes and Crematory in Lancaster is assisting the family of 91-year-old Shirley Duncan of Lancaster, formerly of B-Town. That's the obituary report. For full-length obituaries, visit our website at WGLR.com.
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6: Body. The Brewers held Jacob Mizorowski out of Sunday's matchup with the Pirates due to fatigue, and the Brewers were no match for Paul Skeens and the Pirates, falling 14-5 and being swept in the three-game series. I'm Bill Scott with sports. At 59-37, the Brewers still finished with their most wins by the All-Star break in franchise history. Baseball's All-Star game is tomorrow night in Philadelphia. Home run derby set for tonight. Brewers top prospect Jesus Made singled and drove in the only run for the National League in a 6-1 loss to the American League in the Baseball All-Star Futures game yesterday. The Brewers' second-ranked prospect Luis Peña started at third base and played the entire game. He was 0-for-3 in the National League. Baseball's 2026 first-year player draft wrapped up on Sunday. The Brewers selecting 20 players, and all 13 of them were pitchers. They wrapped things up by selecting Carsten Sabathia III, the son of former Brewer CeCe Sabathia, in round 20. Phil Scott, Wisconsin Radio Network.
7: High school softball region championship class 2A, Dyersville Beckman is at Durant tonight. High school baseball playoffs in class 3A, Mount Vernon is at Western Dubuque. And in 4A, Dubuque Hempstead is at Bettendorf. Hometown League baseball, Verona over Argyle 14-1, Blanchardville 16, Dodgeville 4, Shulsburg Benton 16, Muscadet 4, Pine Bluff Mount Horeb 16, Belleville 11, Arena over Wyota 13-3, and Hollandale 11, Ridgeway 7. Major League Baseball, Pittsburgh bombs the Brewers 14-5. 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Cubs over Cincinnati 8-4. Atlanta over the Cardinals 4-3. White Sox over Sacramento 9-1. Twins over the Angels 4-2. I'm Steve Preston.
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10: Here's your WGLR Tri-State Forecast. Ample sunshine expected today, with daytime highs approaching 91. Clear skies tonight, lows level off around 67. Daytime highs approaching 93 tomorrow. Bright sunshine expected. Bright sunshine and dry Wednesday and Thursday, with highs in the low 90s. Take a look at the extended forecast. 91 Friday, 89 Saturday, and 87 on Sunday. Currently 70. I'm staff meteorologist Paul Trombley.

0: Morgan Wallen on 97.7 Country and WGLR.com. 821 with Murph in for Rob Spangler on the big show. Fair season is certainly well underway, and the Joe Davis County 4-H Fair starts today. Bob Mittendorf will be broadcasting live, starting with his market report at 10 o'clock on Wednesday morning and through at least the noon report. And I would think that he would stick around for the pork chop dinner that they have starting at 4 o'clock. He never misses that. We are at 71 already. We're going to go up another 20 degrees or so with a hot, sunny high near 91.
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3: Now this news update on Wisconsin Radio Network. Most of Wisconsin's northern half is under a heat advisory with an extreme heat warning extending to northwestern counties, where forecasters say highs will be in the 90s all week, with heat indices well over 100 and a little relief from the heat overnight. Firearms injuries remain the leading cause of death for children and teens in the U.S. and in Wisconsin. Rose McKenzie with the Children's Wisconsin Safety Center says safe gun storage can prevent tragedies.
4: True secure storage means using a locked container, a gun safe, lockbox, or a cabinet with a key or combination. Ammunition should also be stored separately and also locked up.
3: McKenzie says keys and combinations should be kept out of reach and out of sight. On average, she says 73 Wisconsin children and teens die by gun homicides and suicides every year, with Black and Hispanic children disproportionately affected. 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
5: The Brewers held Jacob Mizorowski out of Sunday's matchup with the Pirates due to fatigue, and the Brewers were no match for Paul Skeens and the Pirates, falling 14-5 and being swept in the three-game series. I'm Bill Scott with Sports. At 59-37, the Brewers still finish with their most wins by the All-Star break in franchise history. Baseball's All-Star game is tomorrow night in Philadelphia. Home Run Derby set for tonight. Brewers top prospect Jesus Madé singled and drove in the only run for the National League in a 6-1 loss to the American League in the Baseball All-Star Futures game yesterday. The Brewers' second-ranked prospect, Luis Peña, started at third base and played the entire game. He was 0-for-3 in the National League. Baseball's 2026 first-year player draft wrapped up on Sunday. The Brewers selecting 20 players, and all 13 of them were pitchers. They wrapped things up by selecting Carsten Sabathia III, the son of former Brewer CeCe Sabathia, in round 20. Phil Scott, Wisconsin Radio Network.
6: 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High school baseball playoffs in class 3A, Mount Vernon is at Western Dubuque. And in 4A, Dubuque Hempstead is at Betzendorf. 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Cubs over Cincinnati 8-4. Atlanta over the Cardinals 4-3. White Sox over Sacramento 9-1. Twins over the Angels 4-2. I'm Steve Preston.
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9: Here's your WGLR Tri-State Forecast. Ample sunshine expected today, with daytime highs approaching 91. Clear skies tonight, lows level off around 67. Daytime highs approaching 93 tomorrow. Bright sunshine expected. Bright sunshine and dry Wednesday and Thursday, with highs in the low 90s. Take a look at the extended forecast. 91 Friday, 89 Saturday, and 87 on Sunday. Currently 73. I'm Staff Meteorologist Paul Trombley.

0: 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Dave Murphy in for Rob Spangler on The Big Show. And just heard from Laura Richard of Dubuque, who received her Post Malone and Jelly Roll tickets. Carter Faith also performing with those two on the big stadium tour that is coming to Jack Tri Stadium this Saturday. And Laura is pretty psyched up. She was the latest winner in our Allegiant Oil Superstar Summer presented by Bally's Marquette and Prairie Farms. And we have another prize up for grabs at WGLR.com on the contest page. A four-pack of three-day passes to County Line Country Fest in Prairie du Chien, including Scotty McCreary, Brothers Osborne, Chris Jansen, and more, July 30th through August 1st. And a five-pack of tickets to the Bad Axe PRCA Rodeo, July 24th and 25th at Why Not Arena in Viroqua. Along with that $97.70 Allegiant Oil gift card, get signed up because Friday morning I will announce this week's grand prize winner.
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4: Here's your WGLR Tri-State forecast. Ample sunshine expected today, with daytime highs approaching 91. Clear skies tonight, lows level off around 67. Daytime highs approaching 93 tomorrow. Bright sunshine expected. Bright sunshine and dry Wednesday and Thursday, with highs in the low 90s. Take a look at the extended forecast. 91 Friday, 89 Saturday, and 87 on Sunday. Right now, it's 76 degrees. I'm staff meteorologist Paul Trombley.
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0: 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Dave Murphy in for Rob Spangler this week on The Big Show. And tomorrow's More in Fenimore broadcast happens from 10 until noon at Bender's Foods. We'll be talking with the Fenimore Area Chamber of Commerce and other Fenimore Area businesses about what's going on. 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
10: Here's your WGLR Tri-State Forecast. Ample sunshine expected today, with daytime highs approaching 91. Clear skies tonight, lows level off around 67. Daytime highs approaching 93 tomorrow. Bright sunshine expected. Bright sunshine and dry Wednesday and Thursday, with highs in the low 90s. Take a look at the extended forecast. 91 Friday, 89 Saturday, and 87 on Sunday. Right now, it's 76 degrees. I'm Staff Meteorologist Paul Trombley.

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1: 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Lots of stuff going on in the tri-state area this week, including the Cuba City Community Market on Wednesday. That's 4 till 7 p.m. at Veterans Memorial Park. 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Oh, the Vesperman Farms ice cream truck will be on hand as well. 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
6: Here's your WGLR Tri-State Forecast. Ample sunshine expected today, with daytime highs approaching 91. Clear skies tonight, lows level off around 67. Daytime highs approaching 93 tomorrow. Bright sunshine expected. Bright sunshine and dry Wednesday and Thursday, with highs in the low 90s. Take a look at the extended forecast. 91 Friday, 89 Saturday, and 87 on Sunday. Currently, it's 78 degrees. I'm Staff Meteorologist Paul Trombley.
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0: Riley Green, Think As You Drunk. That's his brand new song on 97.7 Country and WGLR.com. That's it for me, Dave Murphy. Dean Michael will be doing the honors for me this afternoon, and I will be back tomorrow morning after the farm show with Bob Mittendorf at 6 o'clock with more chances for you to become a Steve's Pizza Meet and Eat VIP to see Porter Martin next Thursday night. I hope you join me Tuesday morning.
1: I'm Nicole Heslop with Agribusiness News. I'm Brownfield. It's the 100th anniversary of Pioneer. This 100-year milestone wouldn't be possible without farmers, Pioneer reps, and employees. Thanks 100 from the Pioneer team. TarSpot has been confirmed in Wisconsin for the first time this season. University of Wisconsin's Damian Smith tells Brownfield the disease was found by an ag consultant in Lafayette County.
2: It is at low incidence and severity right now, so that is good, but indeed a first report. And if we look at past years, it's just about right on time in terms of when we typically see that first report for the state.
1: Smith says he expects more reports in the coming weeks, given the recent weather conditions.
2: Scout, know where it's at, monitor it, and then make those decisions to put a fungicide on during that tassel to kind of early milk growth stage.
1: He says white mold in soybeans and head scab and spring wheat are also intensifying. A technical service manager says farmers are seeing increased disease pressure in their corn crops this year. Adam Byrne with FMC says tar spot is on everyone's minds, but producers shouldn't ignore northern corn leaf blight and gray leaf spot.
3: Every 2 to 3 weeks, when the conditions are right, they can go through a cycle, produce spores, create a lesion. It can really ramp up in a hurry. So it's really a matter of being on top of things and managing our expectations based on the risk, which is going to be driven by moisture levels, our temperatures.
1: He tells Brownfield, tar spot has now been detected in 8 Midwestern states. The U.S. EPA has proposed changes to federal diesel emission regulations that would eliminate vehicle derailments caused by diesel exhaust fuel system failures. T.J. Wilson with the America First Policy Institute says EPA's rule revision would save American truckers an estimated $12 billion.
4: Effectively ends derailments for new vehicles and does a variety of other things that are going to really show that you can have strong clean air goals and you can have strong environmental protections while also not killing entire industries and constraining the livelihood of folks.
1: EPA will hold a 45-day public comment period and public hearing on the proposed rule. And the USDA has winter wheat production at 990 million bushels, down 4% from June and 29% from last year. With harvest ongoing, the yield is expected to be the lowest in more than a decade. And drought in the plains led to fewer planted acres for hard red winter wheat and an implied increase in abandonment. Wisconsin winter wheat production is forecast at nearly 16 million bushels, down 16% from 2025. The average yield is projected at 76 bushels per acre, a 4% increase from June, but unchanged on the year. And harvested area is estimated at 210,000 acres, down 16% from last year. I'm Nicole Heslop with Brownfield.
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3: Good morning. USDA's July supply and demand report came in close to trade expectations. Market analysts said there was enough adjustments to lend modest support to grain prices. Ending stocks for the 2025-26 marketing year for corn came in at 2.02 billion bushels. That is down from 2.14 billion last month. That is 57 million bushels below the average pre-report estimate, and that was called slightly supportive. New crop corn ending stocks also came in below expectations. Ending stocks were down 65 million bushels from expectations, so that is slightly supportive as well. September corn of 5.5 at 445, December up 6.5 at 467 and 1/2. July 27 corn up 6 cents, 494 and 1/2. August soybeans up 5 cents, 1196 and 3/4. November up 4 1/4, 1195. July 27 beans up 4 3/4, 1223 and 1/4. Soybean meal, August down $1.80 a ton, 318.60. September Chicago wheat up 0.5 cent, 6.40 3/4. Live cattle futures 22 cents to 75 cents higher. August at 235.42, October 231.30. Feeder cattle market anywhere from 85 cents to 247 stronger. August 357.07. September 352.75. Lean hog futures mixed, anywhere from 57 cents higher to 25 cents in the red. August 99.57, October 85.20. July class 3 milk, that currently is unchanged at 15.67. August of 23, 1686, September of 13, 1724, and October up 18, 1760. I'm Bob Mittendorf on WGLR.
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5: Here's your WGLR Tri-State Forecast. Ample sunshine expected today, with daytime highs approaching 91. Clear skies tonight, lows level off around 67. Daytime highs approaching 93 tomorrow. Bright sunshine expected. Bright sunshine and dry Wednesday and Thursday with highs in the low 90s. Take a look at the extended forecast. 91 Friday, 89 Saturday, and 87 on Sunday. Currently, it's 78 degrees. I'm staff meteorologist Paul Trombley.

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13: Here's your WGLR Tri-State Forecast. Ample sunshine expected today with daytime highs approaching 91. Clear skies tonight, lows level off around 67. Daytime highs approaching 93 tomorrow. Bright sunshine expected. Bright sunshine and dry Wednesday and Thursday with highs in the low 90s. Take a look at the extended forecast. 91 Friday, 89 Saturday, and 87 on Sunday. Currently 80. I'm staff meteorologist Paul Trombley.
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13: Here's your WGLR Tri-State Forecast. Ample sunshine expected today, with daytime highs approaching 91. Clear skies tonight, lows level off around 67. Daytime highs approaching 93 tomorrow. Bright sunshine expected. Bright sunshine and dry Wednesday and Thursday, with highs in the low 90s. Take a look at the extended forecast. 91 Friday, 89 Saturday, and 87 on Sunday. Currently 80. I'm staff meteorologist Paul Trombley.

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3: September corn up 5 3/4 at 445 and a quarter. December up 6 3/4 at 467 and 3/4. July 27 corn up 6 1/4 cents at 494 and 3/4. China made more purchases of U.S. soybeans on Friday. USDA reported the sale of 10 million bushels of soybeans to China for delivery during the 26-27 marketing year. Last week, China purchased a total of 27 million bushels of new crop U.S. soybeans. China's commitment to the United States, according to the White House, is 25 million metric tons per year for 3 years. With those purchases, the amount of soybeans sold to China has reached about 3.4% of their commitment. August beans up 8 3/4, $12.50. September up the same at $11.90. July 27 soybeans up 8.5 at $12.27. Soybean meal, August down 30 cents a ton, $3.20.10. September Chicago wheat down 3 1/4, $6.37. 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August, $2.36.35. October, $2.32.32. 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September, $3.54.50. Lean hog futures market, 75 cents higher to 37 cents in the red. August, $99.75. October, $85.02. July Class 3 milk futures up 3 cents, $15.70. August up 7, $16.70. September up 6, $17.17. And October up 6, $17.48. I'm Bob Mittendorf on WGLR.
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Here's your WGLR Tri-State Forecast. Ample sunshine expected today, with daytime highs approaching 91. Clear skies tonight, lows level off around 67. Daytime highs approaching 93 tomorrow. Bright sunshine expected. Bright sunshine and dry Wednesday and Thursday, with highs in the low 90s. Take a look at the extended forecast. 91 Friday, 89 Saturday, and 87 on Sunday. Right now, 82. I'm Staff Meteorologist Paul Trombley.

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7: Here's your WGLR Tri-State Forecast. Ample sunshine expected today, with daytime highs approaching 91. Clear skies tonight, lows level off around 67. Daytime highs approaching 93 tomorrow. Bright sunshine expected. Bright sunshine and dry Wednesday and Thursday, with highs in the low 90s. Take a look at the extended forecast. 91 Friday, 89 Saturday, and 87 on Sunday. Right now, 82. I'm staff meteorologist Paul Trombley.

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6: Here's your WGLR Tri-State Forecast. Ample sunshine expected today, with daytime highs approaching 91. Clear skies tonight, lows level off around 67. Daytime highs approaching 93 tomorrow. Bright sunshine expected. Bright sunshine and dry Wednesday and Thursday, with highs in the low 90s. Take a look at the extended forecast. 91 Friday, 89 Saturday, and 87 on Sunday. Right now, 82. I'm staff meteorologist Paul Trombley.

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2: I'm weatherology meteorologist Derek Height with a significant weather update. A heat advisory begins at noon tomorrow and continues until 8 p.m. Wednesday night. A heat advisory means that the combination of high temperatures and high humidity will produce dangerous conditions, especially for those who are sensitive to the heat, such as children and the elderly. In order to prevent heat sickness and heat stroke, take steps to keep cool. 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Watch out for the warning signs of heat stroke, including dizziness, nausea, headache, and disorientation. A heat advisory begins at noon tomorrow and continues until 8 p.m. Wednesday night. Stay tuned for additional updates. I'm meteorologist Derek Height.
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2: ABC News, I'm Michelle Franzen. After a weekend of trading strikes, the U.S. and Iran announcing blockades on the Strait of Hormuz again. President Trump says the naval blockade on ships bound for Iranian ports will go back into effect. On Fox and Friends, the president signaled the U.S. would take control of the shipping waterway and should get a 20% toll.
3: Now we're going to guard it. We're going to get paid for guarding it. A lot of money. But we just want to be reimbursed for doing all of this, for putting our people in danger.
2: In Maine, according to multiple sources, federal immigration authorities were involved in a shooting in the town of Biddeford. On Facebook, Maine State Speaker Ryan Fecteau posted one person was killed. That shooting has led to protests. Homeland Security and the FBI have not responded to ABC's request for comment. Fans and fellow actors remembering Sam Neill, best known for his roles in blockbuster films like Jurassic Park and The Hunt for Red October, along with artistic films like The Piano. The New Zealand native was 78. This is ABC News.
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6: 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The Mississippi River level is steady. It's 8.4 feet at Prairie du Chien, 7 at Guttenberg, 8.3 at Cassville, and 9.2 at Dubuque. With news, I'm Courtney Chaffee. Hot conditions will return for at least the first half of the week, with highs in the low to mid-90s today through Wednesday. Heat indices may reach 100 at times. Stay tuned after the newscast for your complete tri-state weatherology forecast. Wisconsin senators react to the death of Republican U.S. Senator Lindsey Graham of South Carolina at age 71. A post from Wisconsin Republican Senator Ron Johnson said, "I am shocked and deeply saddened on the sudden passing of my friend and colleague, Lindsey Graham. He was a true American patriot who blended a wonderful sense of humor with a serious and dedicated sense of duty to our country. He will be sorely missed. My thoughts and prayers are with his family and friends." Wisconsin Democrat Senator Tammy Baldwin posted, "Senator Lindsey Graham devoted decades to public service, including his service in the Air Force and in Congress. I'm keeping his family, his staff, and the people of South Carolina in my thoughts and sending my deepest condolences." Sunday afternoon, the Iowa County Communications Center received a report of a motorcycle accident near the intersection of Morrill Road and Highway 14. One patient was transported to a hospital for further evaluation. Additionally, late Sunday afternoon, the Iowa County Communications Center received a report of a fire in the 100 block of Kittleson Crest Lane in Barneveld. The fire was extinguished and no injuries were reported. Sunday afternoon, a Lafayette County deputy responded to Noble Street in Gratiot for a two-vehicle accident. 54-year-old Brian Sigafis of Gratiot was driving a UTV when he failed to yield to oncoming traffic, causing him to strike a vehicle operated by 70-year-old Jolene Tauman of Warren, Illinois. No injuries were reported. Both vehicles received functional damage and were driven from the scene. Additionally, Sunday, Lafayette County deputies arrested 29-year-old Colton Frazier of Friendship for operating while intoxicated, second offense, possession of THC, and a probation violation on Highway 81 in Argyle Township. Frazier was transported to Lafayette County Jail, where he was booked in remains. Frazier was also cited for operating after suspension, operating without insurance, and non-registration of auto. A Cuba City family is homeless following a fire Friday evening. The Cuba City Volunteer Fire Department responded about 10:15 p.m. to Ryan and Samantha Vandero residence on East Roosevelt Street. All occupants were accounted for and out of the structure. Firefighters were on the scene for approximately 3 hours and returned Saturday morning for less than 30 minutes. Cuba City Fire Chief Mark Patterson indicated the cause of the fire is unknown. In addition to the house, 2 vehicles were destroyed and the family lost most of their belongings. A GoFundMe has been established for the family and donations can be dropped off at City Hall. The Blake's Prairie Junior Fair is taking place this weekend, the 17th through the 19th. Check out all the hard work exhibited by the area 4-H and FFA club members before you watch the evening entertainment. The Midway games open at 5 p.m. Friday and noon on Saturday. Bob Mittendorf will be on location Friday, and Rob Spengler will be there on Saturday. Check out blakesprairiefair.com for more information and a complete schedule of events. That's the latest local and regional news. Your complete tri-state weatherology forecast is coming up shortly. I'm Courtney Chaffee on 97.7 Country WGL.
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6: In area obituaries, 85-year-old Dan Speth of Belmont passed away July 8th. Funeral services will be at 4 p.m. today at the Melby Funeral Home and Crematory in Platteville. If you're able to join to celebrate Dan's life, feel free to dress casual and wear your favorite trucker hat. Chapel military rites will be accorded. Burial will be at the Belmont Cemetery at a later date. Visitation will be from 2 p.m. until the time of the services at the funeral home. Memorials may be made to the Daniel J. Speth Memorial Fund, which will be used to support local Belmont community organizations. For 85-year-old Dan Speth of Belmont. 77-year-old Stephen Cushman of Cassville passed away July 5th. There will be no formal funeral services held in his honor per Steve's wishes. Visitation for family and friends will be held from 4 to 7 p.m. on Tuesday at the Soman Larson Funeral Home in Montfort. A private family burial will take place in Rock Church Cemetery in rural Livingston at a later date. For 77-year-old Stephen Cushman of Cassville. 81-year-old Dwayne Allen Kittleson of Fenimore passed away July 8th. A funeral service will be held at noon on Thursday at the Larson Family Funeral Home in Fenimore. Visitation will be held from 9 a.m. until the time of the service on Thursday at the funeral home. A luncheon will be held from 1 to 3 p.m. at the Fenway House in Fenimore. A private family burial will take place in Hillside Cemetery at a later date. For 81-year-old Dwayne Allen Kittleson of Fenimore. 88-year-old Mary Jane Menny of Platteville, formerly of Potosi, passed away June 16th. A mass of Christian burial will be held at 11 a.m. Friday at St. Andrew Catholic Church in Tennyson. Visitation will be held from 9:30 to 10:45 a.m. Friday at the church prior to the service. Burial will be in the church cemetery. Casey McNett Funeral Home and Cremation Services of Cuba City is serving the family. Of 88-year-old Mary Jane Menny of Platteville, formerly of Potosi. 91-year-old Shirley Duncan of Lancaster, formerly of B-Town, passed away July 7th. Funeral services will be held on Saturday at 11 a.m. at Kramer Grau Funeral Homes and Crematory in Lancaster. Burial will be held in Burns Cemetery in B-Town. Family and friends may gather from 9 a.m. until the time of the services at the funeral home. Kramer Grau Funeral Homes and Crematory in Lancaster serving the family. Of 91-year-old Shirley Duncan of Lancaster, formerly of B-Town. That's the obituary report. For full-length obituaries, visit our website at WGLR.com.
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9: The Brewers head into the All-Star break with three straight losses. I'm Bill Scott with sports. They have a franchise record 59 wins going into the break, and they're up five on the second-place Cubs in the National League Central. But the crew has dropped three straight to the Pirates, and manager Pat Murphy said his team's out of gas.
10: Guys are trying their hearts out. And guys, not everybody's on all cylinders right now, but that's, you know, we're going to set a record for wins in the first half in the franchise. We haven't had too many of these back-to-back losses all year.
9: Baseball's All-Star Home Run Derby takes place tonight in Philadelphia. The annual All-Star Game takes place tomorrow. Baseball's first-year player draft wrapped up on Sunday. Brewers selecting 20 players, 13 of the 20 were pitchers. NBA Summer League continues in Las Vegas. Bucks will face the Phoenix Suns tonight. Bucks also bringing back one of their own free agents, agreeing with Gary Trent Jr. on a four-year, $64 million deal that is fully guaranteed. Bill Scott, Wisconsin, Radio Network.
7: High school softball region championship class 2A. Dyersville Beckman is at Durant tonight. High school baseball playoffs in Class 3A, Mount Vernon is at Western Dubuque. And in 4A, Dubuque Hempstead is at Bettendorf. Hometown League Baseball, Verona over Argyle 14-1. Blanchardville 16, Dodgeville 4. Shulsburg Benton 16, Muscadet 4. Pine Bluff Mount Horeb 16, Belleville 11. Arena over Wyota 13-3. And Hollandale 11, Ridgeway 7. Major League Baseball, Pittsburgh bombs the Brewers 14-5. Brewers are off until Friday for Miami at American Family Field, 6:05 on ESPN Radio and 5090 WPVL. Cubs over Cincinnati 8-4. Atlanta over the Cardinals 4-3. White Sox over Sacramento 9-1. Twins over the Angels 4-2. I'm Steve Prestigard.
11: Good morning. This is meteorologist Laura Lockwood with your WGLR Farm Show Tri-State Ag Forecast. Quiet weather will continue as we head through the next several days, as high pressure at the surface will keep the sunshine around. And with that thermal ridge building across the central U.S., we'll continue to see very warm temperatures throughout the area. Many locations going to be 10 to 15 degrees above normal, even upwards towards 20 as you head further north. We're also seeing some higher dew points in a few areas as well, increasing the heat index values in some locations, especially across a northern portion of our region. We do have that upper level flow sitting much further north than it typically is this time of the year, allowing that heat much further north as well. We have heat advisories and extreme heat warnings for a good portion of the Dakotas, Minnesota, and Wisconsin, as well as Michigan region, and further west into Wyoming and Montana. And we're still looking at some heat, but not quite as extreme across the central plains. But with these dry conditions, fire dangers will be on the increase throughout the area as we head through the week. There will be a chance that this ridge may break down towards the end of the week across the northern portions of our region when a system tries to work its way in, bringing a few clouds, chance of a spotty shower, thunderstorm, and some slightly cooler temperatures. But that will be primarily impacting the Dakotas, Minnesota, and the Wisconsin region. Meanwhile, still looking quite dry further south across Nebraska, Iowa, Kansas, Missouri, and Illinois. It looks like that next chance of precipitation will come late during the weekend when another system tries to work its way in and break down that ridge a bit further, bringing in a chance of spotty showers and thunderstorms to a good portion of the central U.S., something we are continuing to monitor over the next several days. That's your Tri-State Ag Forecast on the WGLR Farm Show. I'm meteorologist Laura Lockwood.
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14: The block cheese market on this Monday up 5.25 cents at 160. Barrel cheese, that is unchanged at 156. The butter market down a penny at 164. July Class 3 milk futures up 8 cents, 15.75. August up 56 cents, 17.19. September up 42, 17.53. And October, that is up 33 cents at 17.75 per hundredweight. Live cattle futures market ranging anywhere from 20 to 85 cents stronger. August 235.40, October 231.40, December live cattle futures 231.02. Feeder cattle market anywhere from 47 cents to $1.65 stronger. August 356.25, September 352.62, and October feeder cattle futures 348.25. Lean hog futures, they are ranging anywhere from unchanged to 70 cents lower. August 98.92, October 84.80, and December lean hog futures at 75.55. The grain markets have taken over the spotlight following a bullish USDA report Friday and also renewed geopolitical concerns. Market analysts say wheat has become the market leader as escalating conflict involving Russia, Ukraine, and Iran raises concerns about global grain logistics. USDA's more supportive than expected wheat and corn numbers, along with growing weather concerns as corn enters pollination and soybeans advance through key development stages. September corn, that is of 4 cents, 4.43 and 1 half. December of 5 cents at 4.66. July 27 corn of 4 and 3 quarters at 4.93 and a quarter. Soybeans, August, up 9 and a quarter, 12.01. November, up 8 and a quarter, 11.99. July 27, soybeans up 8.5, $12.27. Soybean meal, August down $1.70 a ton, $3.18.70. September Chicago wheat, that is down 2.75, $6.37.5. The midday oats contract, September, that is $3.54.5. In the farm news, this past weekend, Cuba City celebrated our nation's 250th birthday by having their own special celebration, officially recognizing 50 years as being known as the City of Presidents. I had the opportunity to be a part of the festivities by broadcasting from the event Saturday morning on our sister station, Dubuque Super Hits 106. Two of the many people attending were two women who have the job of promoting Wisconsin.
15: This is Anastasia Poole, Wisconsin's 79th Allison Dairyland. Very excited to be here celebrating the City of Presidents and America's 250th birthday.
14: Now, you are making a presentation coming up in just a little bit. What's your message?
15: Well, July is National Ice Cream Month, so it's only fitting to highlight ice cream and dairy since we are also America's Dairyland.
14: And of course, what's your favorite two flavors, two or three flavors then?
15: Such a good question. I really like a vanilla base and then maybe some mix-ins like chocolate chips or cookie dough or peanut butter.
14: All right. And where can people follow you on social media? Because you're going to be around a lot this year.
15: Yes, I will be all over the state of Wisconsin, and you can follow Allison Dairyland on Facebook, Instagram, LinkedIn, and YouTube.
14: And where are you from in the state?
15: Originally, I am from Port Washington, Wisconsin, which is on the southeast side, about a half hour north of Milwaukee, right on Lake Michigan.
14: And what is your educational background?
15: I have 3 bachelor's degrees in animal science, agricultural leadership, and agricultural science, and my master's is in communication and media studies.
14: And where did you go to college?
15: South Dakota State University.
14: All right, that's the Jackrabbits, right?
15: Correct, the Jackrabbits. Ears up.
14: All right. And we are also joined by Miss Wisconsin. Tell us your name and where you're from in the state.
16: Hi, everyone. My name is Jordan Butler. I am Miss Wisconsin 2026, and I am from the Onalaska area right by La Crosse.
14: How long have you been on this job? I know Anastasia, yesterday was her first official day on the job, so what about you?
16: We are at about 3 weeks, so coming up on that 1 month mark.
14: And your background educational-wise?
16: Yes, I went to Viterbo University where I got my undergrad in marketing, and then have worked in the corporate marketing recruitment scene since graduating.
14: Why did you want to run for Miss Wisconsin? What prompted this?
16: So I actually competed in the teen program growing up. I was honored to serve as Miss Wisconsin's teen in 2015, and so that kind of got me hooked. I always like to say I had a front row seat to my Miss at the time, Rosalie, doing the job of Miss Wisconsin, and that really got me to see that I wanted the opportunity to potentially be Miss Wisconsin someday. And this took me six try as Miss Wisconsin to become Miss Wisconsin 2026. So definitely a journey, a story of perseverance. So I couldn't be more honored to be in the role today.
14: And what is your job for Miss Wisconsin this next year?
16: Yes. Well, I will have the absolute honor of representing Wisconsin at the Miss America competition, which will be Labor Day weekend in West Palm Beach, Florida. So gearing up for that. But then outside of the competition, I have the honor of representing the Miss Wisconsin organization all across our state. I'll be taking my Miss Wismobile all across our state, which we're so fortunate and blessed to be fueled by Quick Trip, traveling to different communities, different areas, meeting so many different people. I'm a state ambassador for the American Heart Association, as well as my own personal community service initiative, we call it, which is Building Resilience for Healthy Futures, which provides social awareness and support for children who have faced adversity.
14: Okay, one more question. Social media for you.
16: Yes, you can follow me on all platforms at Miss America WI.
14: And back to Anastasia Allison Dairyland. She talked about her vehicle. We can't forget to talk about your vehicle.
17: 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So it's very fun to have that opportunity to highlight corn in both these areas. Just celebrate our Wisconsin farmers.
14: The new Alice, Anastasia Poole, and I were also hosted prior to the big parade by Tim and Diane Guile of Guile Cheese on Main Street in Cuba City. Anastasia chatted with the Guiles about their top-quality Wisconsin cheeses and many other Wisconsin favorites. She was especially intrigued by Martha's Hot Mustard. Anastasia Poole also made an appearance on Friday at the Lafayette County Fair in Darlington. That was her first official day on the job. The Joe Davis County 4-H Fair at Elizabeth runs today through Wednesday. The Pork Chop Barbecue is Wednesday starting at 4 p.m. and will be held in the community building, followed by the 4-H Livestock Auction 7 p.m. Wednesday. I'll be broadcasting from the Joe Davis County 4-H Fair in Elizabeth starting Wednesday morning. A Grant County Fair committee meeting is scheduled for this Thursday, July 16th, starting at 9 a.m. The meeting will be held in the Extension Office Conference Room at the Youth and Ag Center in Lancaster. One of the items on the agenda to be discussed is weather insurance for the grandstand event.
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20: Here's your WGLR Tri-State Forecast. A heat advisory begins at noon tomorrow and continues until 8 p.m. Wednesday night. Bright sunshine this afternoon with a high of 91. Clear skies again tonight. Lows dip down to about 67. High of 93 tomorrow. Bright sunshine expected. Bright sunshine and dry Wednesday and Thursday with highs in the low 90s. Currently, it's 83 degrees. I'm Staff Meteorologist Paul Trombley.

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8: Here's your WGLR Tri-State Forecast. A heat advisory begins at noon tomorrow and continues until 8 p.m. Wednesday night. Bright sunshine this afternoon with a high of 91. Clear skies again tonight. Lows dip down to about 67. High of 93 tomorrow. Bright sunshine expected. Bright sunshine and dry Wednesday and Thursday with highs in the low 90s. Currently, it's 83 degrees. I'm staff meteorologist Paul Trombley. 97.

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4: Here's your WGLR Tri-State forecast. A heat advisory begins at noon tomorrow and remains in effect until 8 p.m. Wednesday night. Ample sunshine expected this afternoon with daytime highs approaching 91. Clear skies tonight, lows dip down to about 67. Ample sunshine expected tomorrow, highs level off around 93. Right now, it's 85 degrees. I'm staff meteorologist Jennifer Wojcicki.

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8: Here's your WGLR Tri-State Forecast. A heat advisory begins at noon tomorrow and remains in effect until 8 p.m. Wednesday night. Ample sunshine expected this afternoon, with daytime highs approaching 91. Clear skies tonight, lows dip down to about 67. Ample sunshine expected tomorrow, highs level off around 93. Right now, it's 85 degrees. I'm Staff Meteorologist Jennifer Wojcicki.

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4: Here's your WGLR Tri-State forecast. A heat advisory begins at noon tomorrow and remains in effect until 8 p.m. Wednesday night. Ample sunshine expected this afternoon with daytime highs approaching 91. Clear skies tonight, lows dip down to about 67. Ample sunshine expected tomorrow, highs level off around 93. Right now, it's 85 degrees. I'm staff meteorologist Jennifer Wojcicki.

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1: Soybeans and corn were higher. Live cattle were mixed. Hogs were lower. Hello, I'm Megan Grebner with your commodity market update on Brownfield. You are made for farming, so with Stine at Stine Seed Company, they have decades of research dedicated to developing seed that allows farmers to farm the way they want. Stine has yield. Soybeans were higher on fund and technical buying. The market's been watching weather as the forecast looks to be hot and dry. The USDA updates its crop conditions this afternoon. August beans up a nickel at 11.96 and three quarters. September beans were up four at 11.85 and a quarter. Corn was mostly higher on fund and technical buying. The forecast is for hot and dry weather heading into key crop development timing. The trade's looking ahead to this afternoon's update from the USDA on crop conditions. September corn is up 1.5 at 4.41. December corn is up 2.25 at 4.63 and a quarter. The wheat complex was mixed. Harvested acres are at a 56-year low, but export demand has pulled back. The trade's also watching geopolitical issues in the Black Sea region. In Chicago, September wheat was down 5 at 6.35 and a quarter. December wheat was down 4 at 6.50 and a half. In Kansas City, September wheat was down a dime at 6.66 and a quarter. And in Minneapolis, September wheat was up a quarter at 6.52 and three quarters. Live cattle were mixed. Feeders were down ahead of the week's direct business. Box beef was lower during the session. August lives down 47 at 234.72. October lives were up 7 at 230.62. August feeder cattle were down a quarter at 354.35. Hogs were down on demand uncertainty. Butcher hogs at the Midwest cash markets were down a dollar. And the major directs were not reported. August lean hogs down 90 at 98.10. October lean hogs were down 80 at 84.27. I'm Megan Grebner, Brownfield Ag News.
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5: Here's your WGLR Tri-State forecast. A heat advisory begins at noon tomorrow and remains in effect until 8 p.m. Wednesday night. Ample sunshine expected this afternoon with daytime highs approaching 90. Lows level off around 67. Tonight, clear skies. Daytime highs approaching 93. Tomorrow, bright sunshine expected. Right now, it's 86 degrees. I'm staff meteorologist Jennifer Wojcicki.

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8: Here's your WGLR Tri-State Forecast. A heat advisory begins at noon tomorrow and remains in effect until 8 p.m. Wednesday night. Ample sunshine expected this afternoon with daytime highs approaching 90. Lows level off around 67. Tonight, clear skies. Daytime highs approaching 93. Tomorrow, bright sunshine expected. Right now, it's 86 degrees. I'm Staff Meteorologist Jennifer Wojcicki.

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6: Here's your WGLR Tri-State Forecast. A heat advisory begins at noon tomorrow and remains in effect until 8 p.m. Wednesday night. Ample sunshine expected this afternoon with daytime highs approaching 90. Lows level off around 67. Tonight, clear skies. Daytime highs approaching 93. Tomorrow, bright sunshine expected. Right now, it's 86 degrees. I'm Staff Meteorologist Jennifer Wojcicki. 97.7 Country.

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2: Here's your WGLR Tri-State forecast. A heat advisory begins at noon tomorrow and remains in effect until 8 p.m. Wednesday night. Ample sunshine expected this afternoon, with daytime highs approaching 90. Lows level off around 67. Tonight, clear skies. Daytime highs approaching 93. Tomorrow, bright sunshine expected. Right now, 87. I'm Staff Meteorologist Jennifer Wojcicki.

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It is the afternoon cruise. I'm Dean Michael in for Dave Murphy. Of course, Murph is getting up bright and early this week to cover for Rob on the big show. We are looking at a beautiful day, but definitely a warm one, and that's going to continue this week. We'll get to your forecast details once again. Plus, coming up, we've got Murph's Smile File story, and today it's, what do you call it, a micro bakery? Well, this young lady calls it a little bit bakery. So Murph's Smile File story coming up. We've got Stella Lefty for you right now. This is Boston on WGLR. On a train.

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0: Hudson Westbrook and Painted You Pretty on 97.7 Country WGLR, The Afternoon Cruise. I have already posted this one up on our Facebook page. Make sure you check this out. Murph's Smile File story today. We head to Texas. As a local TV station there has done a feature on a 21-year-old woman who turned her front porch into a bakery. That's kind of the front porch. She has this huge covered cart that she rolls out into the front yard each and every morning. The young lady's name is Angela Henson, and her business is called Little Bit Bakery. It's like a micro bakery. It's really neat. It's been so popular that people are lining up hours early for her fresh sourdough bread, English muffins, cinnamon rolls, and other yummy baked goods. On the TV piece, you'll see, I mean, there's quite a line. Seriously. Customers say they love cheering on a young entrepreneur who's following her passion. It's worth the view. I've got the YouTube link for that TV story on our Facebook page, so make sure you check that out. For 97.7 Country WGLR. Coming up, the forecast details as the warmer temperatures stick around. And music from Lauren Elena. It's on the way next on The Afternoon.
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7: 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A heat advisory begins at noon tomorrow and remains in effect until 8 p.m. Wednesday night. Ample sunshine expected this afternoon with daytime highs approaching 90. Lows level off around 67. Tonight, clear skies. Daytime highs approaching 93. Tomorrow, bright sunshine expected. Right now, 87. I'm Staff Meteorologist Jennifer Wojcicki.

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London, Paris, paradise. But ain't got much memory of the scenes. Come to think, I missed them all.

Speaking of the coast, remember Five for Beach, you and me. That sunset, cliffs by the sea, and the night rolled in. And you still talk about that moon that I can't recall, but God, I saw.

0: Mr. Jelly and Hands Up on 97.7 Country WGLR. This time of year, our WGLR farm director, Bob Bittendorf, he's a busy man. It's fair season time. And this week, Joe Davies County 4-H Fair is happening. And, of course, Bob will be there. He is going to be broadcasting the farm markets Wednesday morning starting at 10 o'clock from the fairgrounds in Elizabeth. And then he'll be doing just a regular old remote, talking about all the things happening at the fair from 2 until 4 on Wednesday afternoon. So be listening for Bob on Wednesday from the Joe Davies County Fair. 97.7 Country WGLR will take a peek at the forecast here in a moment, and then Jordan Davis, turn this truck around. It's on the way.
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4: Here's your WGLR Tri-State Forecast. A heat advisory begins at noon tomorrow and remains in effect until 8 p.m. Wednesday night. Ample sunshine expected this afternoon with daytime highs approaching 90. Lows level off around 67. Tonight, clear skies. Daytime highs approaching 93. Tomorrow, bright sunshine expected. Right now, 87. I'm Staff Meteorologist Jennifer Wojcicki.

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0: New music, new artist, Jacob Hackworth. And what took you so long? On the Afternoon Cruise, WGLR. D. Michael sitting in for Dave Murphy this week as Murph covers for Rob Spangler on The Big Show, bright and early in the morning. You know, we always like to talk about birthdays on this show, usually local ones, but this one's probably worth mentioning. The announcer of Jeopardy, Johnny Gilbert, is 98 today, and he's still doing the show.
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0: 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Yeah, he became the announcer for the show in 1984. It's been a pretty good gig for him. Johnny Gilbert, celebrating 98 today. And a happy birthday to you if you're celebrating today.
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5: Here's your WGLR Tri-State Forecast. A heat advisory begins at noon tomorrow and remains in effect until 8 p.m. Wednesday night. Ample sunshine expected this afternoon with daytime highs approaching 90. Lows level off around 67. Tonight, clear skies. Daytime highs approaching 93. Tomorrow, bright sunshine expected. Right now, it's 88 degrees. I'm staff meteorologist Jennifer Wojcicki.

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I'm Dean Michael in for Dave Murphy this week, who is getting up bright and early to cover for Rob on the big show. Corey Kent for you now, and Wild is Her.

0: Aw, Cole Swindell and Girl Dad on 97.7 Country WGLR. Of course, he is a new papa with his own daughter. The WGLR Allegiant Oil Superstar Summer, presented by Bally's Marquette and Prairie Farms, is still happening. We still have chances for you to win tickets to see country superstars all summer long. And this week, it's a four-pack of three-day passes to County Line Country Fest in Prairie du Chien. And that is happening July 30th, coming up quick here, through August 1st. You can see Scotty McCreary, Brothers Osborne, that would be fantastic, and Chris Jansen, among a whole host of others. We'll even toss in that $97.70 Allegiant Oil gift card, and we have a five-pack of tickets to the Bad Axe PRCA Rodeo July 24th and 25th at Why Not Arena in Viroqua. So you can enter to win on our contest page over there at WGLR.com. We will announce the winner coming up on Friday morning at 9:45 on the big show. Dave will have that winner name for you, and it could be you, but you do have to enter. We do say congratulations to last week's winner of the Post Malone and Jelly Roll tickets. That was Laura Richard of Dubuque. It's the WGLR Allegiant Oil Superstar Summer, presented by Bally's Marquette and Prairie.
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7: Here's your WGLR Tri-State Forecast. A heat advisory begins at noon tomorrow and remains in effect until 8 p.m. Wednesday night. Ample sunshine expected this afternoon with daytime highs approaching 90. Lows level off around 67. Tonight, clear skies. Daytime highs approaching 93. Tomorrow, bright sunshine expected. Right now, it's 88 degrees. I'm Staff Meteorologist Jennifer Wojcicki.

0: Jason Aldean, and tonight looks good on you on 97.7 Country WGLR, the afternoon cruise, the old radio station van getting a workout this week. I mentioned Bob Mittendorf will be at the Joe Davies County 4-H Fair on Wednesday. But before that, Murph is on the road tomorrow. He will be in the great city of Fenimore at Bender's Foods. Tomorrow from 10 until noon for the More in Fenimore feature. They are having a...
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12: Here's your WGLR Tri-State forecast.
13: A heat advisory begins at noon tomorrow and remains in effect until 8 p.m. Wednesday night. Ample sunshine expected this afternoon with daytime highs approaching 90. Lows level off around 67. Tonight, clear skies. Daytime highs approaching 93. Tomorrow, bright sunshine expected. Right now, it's 88 degrees.
12: I'm staff meteorologist Jennifer Wojcicki.

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0: say so. Another great song from Dan and Shay. It's Say So on the Afternoon Cruise. Dean in for Dave this week. And time for One for the Roadhouse. Songs that are played on our Roadhouse show on Sunday mornings beginning at 7 a.m. And it's hosted by our very own Dave Murphy. And today we go back to July 13th, 1996. Shania Twain owned the number one position on the Billboard Country Singles Chart with No One Needs to Know. It's a great song. We're going to play it for you next on One for the Roadhouse here on WGLR.
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11: I'm weatherology meteorologist Derek Height with a significant weather update. A heat advisory begins at noon tomorrow and continues until 8 p.m. Wednesday night. A heat advisory means that the combination of high temperatures and high humidity will produce dangerous conditions, especially for those who are sensitive to the heat, such as children and the elderly. In order to prevent heat sickness and heat stroke, take steps to keep cool. Drink plenty of water, stay in the shade as much as possible, and if you must be outside, take occasional breaks in an air-conditioned building to cool down. Watch out for the warning signs of heat stroke, including dizziness, nausea, headache, and disorientation. A heat advisory begins at noon tomorrow and continues until 8 p.m. Wednesday night. Stay tuned for additional updates. I'm meteorologist Derek Height.
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right? 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We've got your regional 5 o'clock report coming up in just a few moments. That'll cover your news, obituary notices, complete weather. We've got the markets and more. So keep it right here on the Afternoon Cruise.

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2: ABC News, I'm Michelle Franz, and the U.S. military says it's carrying out more strikes against Iranian targets tonight. President Trump now vowing that the U.S. will take over the strait and charge a toll after Iran announced another blockade for ships. South Carolina's governor appointing Darlene Graham Nordone, the sister of the late Senator Lindsey Graham, to carry out the rest of his term. ABC's Christian Cordero has more.
3: She doesn't have a political background. I mean, the two were incredibly close siblings. He essentially helped raise her. The family has dealt with so many tragedies throughout the year. And came from very humble roots, which he's talked about quite often. And so it's seen as a ceremonial kind of gesture of the fact that she would be able to play out the rest of his term.
2: His term ends in January. President Trump will deliver a primetime address Thursday. Sources familiar with the matter tell ABC News the president plans to detail information he has recently received from the Office of the Interim Director of National Intelligence related to the 2020 election. This is ABC News.
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5: 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The Mississippi River level is steady. It's 8.4 feet at Prairie du Chien, 7 at Guttenberg, 8.3 at Cassville, and 9.2 at Dubuque. With news, I'm Courtney Chaffee. Hot conditions will return for at least the first half of the week, with highs in the low to mid-90s today through Wednesday. Heat indices may reach 100 at times. Stay tuned after the newscast for your complete tri-state weatherology forecast. Wisconsin senators react to the death of Republican U.S. Senator Lindsey Graham of South Carolina at age 71. A post from Wisconsin Republican Senator Ron Johnson said, "I am shocked and deeply saddened on the sudden passing of my friend and colleague Lindsey Graham. He was a true American patriot who blended a wonderful sense of humor with a serious and dedicated sense of duty to our country. He will be sorely missed. My thoughts and prayers are with his family and friends." Wisconsin Democrat Senator Tammy Baldwin posted, "Senator Lindsey Graham devoted decades to public service, including his service in the Air Force and in Congress. I'm keeping his family, his staff, and the people of South Carolina in my thoughts and sending my deepest condolences." Sunday afternoon, the Iowa County Communications Center received a report of a motorcycle accident near the intersection of Morrill Road and Highway 14. One patient was transported to a hospital for further evaluation. Additionally, late Sunday afternoon, the Iowa County Communications Center received a report of a fire in the 100 block of Kittleson Crest Lane in Barneveld. The fire was extinguished and no injuries were reported. Sunday afternoon, a Lafayette County deputy responded to Noble Street in Gratiot for a two-vehicle accident. 54-year-old Brian Sigafis of Gratiot was driving a UTV when he failed to yield to oncoming traffic, causing him to strike a vehicle operated by 70-year-old Jolene Tauman of Warren, Illinois. No injuries were reported. Both vehicles received functional damage and were driven from the scene. Additionally, Sunday, Lafayette County deputies arrested 29-year-old Colton Frazier of Friendship for operating while intoxicated, second offense, possession of THC, and a probation violation on Highway 81 in Argyle Township. Frazier was transported to Lafayette County Jail, where he was booked and remains. Frazier was also cited for operating after suspension, operating without insurance, and non-registration of auto. A Cuba City family is homeless following a fire Friday evening. The Cuba City Volunteer Fire Department responded about 10:15 p.m. to Ryan and Samantha Vandero residence on East Roosevelt Street. All occupants were accounted for and out of the structure. Firefighters were on the scene for approximately 3 hours and returned Saturday morning for less than 30 minutes. Cuba City Fire Chief Mark Patterson indicated the cause of the fire is unknown. In addition to the house, 2 vehicles were destroyed and the family lost most of their belongings. A GoFundMe has been established for the family and donations can be dropped off at City Hall. The Blake's Prairie Junior Fair is taking place this weekend, the 17th through the 19th. Check out all the hard work exhibited by the area 4-H and FFA club members before you watch the evening entertainment. The Midway Games open at 5 p.m. Friday and noon on Saturday. Bob Mittendorf will be on location Friday, and Rob Spangler will be there on Saturday. Check out blakesprairiefair.com for more information and a complete schedule of events. That's the latest local and regional news. 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I'm Courtney Chaffee on 97.7 Country WGL.
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5: In area obituaries, 77-year-old Stephen Cushman of Cassville passed away July 5th. There will be no formal funeral services held in his honor per Steve's wishes. Visitation for family and friends will be held from 4 to 7 p.m. on Tuesday at the Soman Larson Funeral Home in Montfort. A private family burial will take place in Rock Church Cemetery in rural Livingston at a later date. For 77-year-old Stephen Cushman of Cassville. 81-year-old Dwayne Allen Kittleson of Fenimore passed away July 8th. A funeral service will be held at noon on Thursday at the Larson Family Funeral Home in Fenimore. Visitation will be held from 9 a.m. until the time of the service on Thursday at the funeral home. A luncheon will be held from 1 to 3 p.m. at the Fenway House in Fenimore. A private family burial will take place in Hillside Cemetery at a later date. For 81-year-old Dwayne Allen Kittleson of Fenimore. 88-year-old Mary Jane Menny of Platteville, formerly of Potosi, passed away June 16th. A mass of Christian burial will be held at 11 a.m. Friday at St. Andrew Catholic Church in Tennyson. Visitation will be held from 9:30 to 10:45 a.m. Friday at the church prior to the service. Burial will be in the church cemetery. Casey McNett Funeral Home and Cremation Services of Cuba City is serving the family. Of 88-year-old Mary Jane Menny of Platteville, formerly of Potosi. 91-year-old Shirley Duncan of Lancaster, formerly of B-Town, passed away July 7th. Funeral services will be held on Saturday at 11 a.m. at Kramer Grau Funeral Homes and Crematory in Lancaster. Burial will be held in Burns Cemetery in B-Town. Family and friends may gather from 9 a.m. until the time of the services at the funeral home. Kramer Grau Funeral Homes and Crematory in Lancaster serving the family. Of 91-year-old Shirley Duncan of Lancaster, formerly of B-Town. That's the obituary report. For full-length obituaries, visit our website at WGLR.com.
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11: Major League Baseball's All-Star Break kicks off with the Home Run Derby tonight in Philadelphia. I'm Bill Scott with sports. Eight sluggers will square off at a new format which ditches the clock and allows each player to take 20 swings. Kyle Schwarber headlines the event as he leads the majors in home runs. Brewers head into the break with a three-game losing streak but still have 59 wins. That is a franchise record. They're off until Friday when they open a series against Miami at MFM Field. NBA Summer League continues in Las Vegas. Bucks will take on the Phoenix Suns tonight. The Bucks are also bringing back one of their own free agents, agreeing with Gary Trent Jr. on a four-year, $64 million deal that's fully guaranteed. At $16 million a year, Trent is the fourth highest paid player on the Bucks team. Tom Kim celebrating his fourth career PGA Tour win after winning the Scottish Open by 2 shots over the weekend. Golf's Open Championship is this week. Bill Scott, Wisconsin, Radio.
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7: The block cheese market up 5.25 cents at 160. Barrel cheese unchanged, 156. The butter market, that was down a penny, 164. July Class 3 milk futures up a dime, 1577. August of 52, 1715. September up 35, 1746. And October Class 3 milk futures up 29 cents, 1771. The Class 3 2026 fourth quarter average, 1788 per hundredweight. The live cattle futures were mixed. Feeder cattle futures finished in the red. Live cattle futures anywhere from 12 cents higher to 47 cents lower. August 234.72, October 230.62, December live cattle futures 230.40. Feeder cattle, 20 cents to 90 cents in the red. August 354.35, September 350.82, October feeder cattle futures 346.85. Lean hog futures market anywhere from unchanged to $1.17 lower. July 94.77, August 98.10, and October lean hog futures 84.27. The corn and soybeans finished higher, while the wheat market was mixed. The National Oceanic and Atmospheric Administration's new 8-to-14-day outlook predicts near-normal precipitation for most of the Midwest. The northwest edge of the Corn Belt will have the hottest conditions, which could hamper pollination. That would be North and South Dakota, along with areas of Nebraska, Minnesota, and northwest Iowa. September corn up a penny and a half at 441. December up 2.25 cents, 463.25. July 27 corn up 2.5 cents at 491. August soybeans up 5 cents, 1196.75. November up 4 cents, 1194.75. July 27 soybeans up 4.25 cents at 1222.75. August soybean meal down 320 a ton at 317.20. September Chicago wheat down 5 cents, 635.25. The local grain bids are from Ready Feed and Grain of Stitzer. The corn 403. The soybeans 1132. I'm Bob Mittendorf on WGLR.
9: This is Bob Hunthausen with Edward Jones bringing you the daily financial market report. U.S. equities finished the day lower today. The Dow Jones Industrial Average was down 138 points to 52,499. The NASDAQ was down 408 points to 25,873, and the S&P 500 was down 60 points to 7,516. In commodities today, the price of crude oil was up $6.36 a barrel to $77.80, and the price of gold was down $107.20 an ounce to $4,006. In local stocks, John Deere was down $1.22 per share to $585.64. Alliant Energy was up 23 cents per share to $76.63. Cummins was down $11.56 per share to $664.39. Lands' End was up 17 cents to $11.43 per share, and Harley-Davidson was up a quarter to $25.39 per share. This is Bob Hunthausen, Edward Jones, member SIPC. For additional questions, please give us a call, 608-348-4846, or stop by our office at 2 Insight Drive, just off the business highway.
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16: Here's your WGLR Tri-State Forecast. A heat advisory begins at noon tomorrow and remains in effect until 8 p.m. Wednesday night. Clear skies tonight with lows around 67. Bright sunshine expected again tomorrow, daytime highs approaching 93. Clear skies tomorrow night, lows dip down to about 69. Currently, it's 88 degrees.
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Luke Bryan on the Afternoon Cruise on 97.7 Country WGLR. Don't forget, Murph has more VIP passes to give away this week for the next WGLR Meet and Eat at Steve's Pizza in Platteville. It's coming up on Thursday night, July 23rd, and featuring Porter Martin. Yeah, Porter will be live on the Alternative Recycling stage again July 23rd at Steve's Pizza in Platteville. Again, tomorrow morning, Murph has VIP passes to give away.

0: It's the Afternoon Cruise on 97.7 Country WGLR. Coming up tomorrow on One for the Roadhouse, by the way, it's Garth Brooks and one of his many number ones, this one from 1990, and it stayed there for 3 weeks. So we'll get to that tomorrow. Yeah, that's when you'll find out which song it is. So make sure you're listening in later on in the 4 o'clock hour tomorrow afternoon of the Afternoon.
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6: Here's your WGLR Tri-State forecast. A heat advisory begins at noon tomorrow and remains in effect until 8 p.m. Wednesday night. Clear skies tonight with lows around 67. Bright sunshine expected again tomorrow, daytime highs approaching 93. Clear skies tomorrow night, lows dip down to about 69. Currently, it's 88 degrees. I'm staff meteorologist Jennifer Wojcicki.

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1: Flatland Calvary and Never Coming Back. 97.7 Country WGLR. Bob Bittendorf on the road this week, making the rounds for the county fairs and others. There's community fairs as well. I don't want to leave anybody out. This week, coming up on Wednesday, Bob will do the farm markets. And then in the afternoon, he'll be doing a regular remote and talking about everything that's happening at the Joe Davies County 4-H Fair from Elizabeth, Illinois. So we're looking for that. Look for that on Wednesday with WGLR Farm Director Bob Bittendorf. On the way this next hour, more the Tri-State's best variety of country, plus Murph's Smile File story. It's on the way.
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3: Here's your WGLR Tri-State forecast. A heat advisory begins at noon tomorrow and remains in effect until 8 p.m. Wednesday night. Clear skies tonight with lows around 67. Bright sunshine expected again tomorrow, daytime highs approaching 93. Clear skies tomorrow night, lows dip down to about 69. Currently, it's 88 degrees. I'm staff meteorologist Jennifer Wojcicki.
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Morgan Wallen, and don't we? 97.7 Country and WGLR.com. It's the afternoon cruise. D. Michael in the chair for Dave Murphy. Murph working the early shift this week. Murph Smile File coming up in just a few moments. Here's Keith Urban.

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1: 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Time for Murph's Smile File story for your Monday. I posted this over on our Facebook page. You'll want to do that because there's a TV station that did a story on this as well. And it's a great story. A 21-year-old woman from Texas turned her front porch into a bakery. It's something that she actually started during COVID. And it really took off. Her name is Angela Henson, and her business is called Little Bit Bakery. And it's been so popular that folks are lining up hours early for her fresh sourdough bread, English muffins, cinnamon rolls, and other yummy baked goods, and like usual with a baker. I mean, bright and early to get things going, 2:30 in the morning. For her, anyway. I know, some do it earlier. Customers say they love cheering on a young entrepreneur who's following her passion. And the food looks fantastic. Now, the story says that she's on her front porch, but actually it's this little shed she rolls out in front of the house. Kind of like you see with any roadside stand. And she packs it full of baked goods. And man, they look good too. So check out that story on our Facebook page. That's Murph's Smile File story for today. Coming up, Kane Brown plus Corey Kent. We've got Russell Dickerson and more. The Tri-State's best variety of country on the afternoon.
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8: Here's your WGLR Tri-State forecast. A heat advisory begins at noon tomorrow and remains in effect until 8 p.m. Wednesday night. Clear skies tonight with lows around 67. Bright sunshine expected again tomorrow, daytime highs approaching 93. Clear skies tomorrow night, lows dip down to about 69. Currently, it's 87 degrees. I'm staff meteorologist Jennifer Wojcicki.

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0: Russell Dickerson in Worth Your Wild on the Afternoon Cruise. Have you seen on the news, and I know it's all over social media, this campground at Yellowstone National Park? And this older gentleman gets thrown in the air by a bison? It's crazy. And the fact that somebody actually caught it on video. The bison was doing just fine, and then a vehicle drove by and must have gotten it excited, and then saw this older gentleman with his grandson, and it charged them, chasing the fella around, and finally caught up to him. And yeah, I mean, if you've been around animals, you know, I grew up on a farm, and it's the one thing our parents always warned us about, you know, the bull, don't get in the pen with the bull. Well, the charging bison is much the same. And it tossed him. They figure at least 8 feet in the air, maybe more. So check that out. If you haven't already, I'm sure you've seen it on TV, but if not, just jump on any Facebook or other social media platform, and I'm sure you'll find it. It's making the rounds. Coming up, your weatherology forecast, and we've got Jelly Roll.
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8: Here's your WGLR Tri-State forecast. A heat advisory begins at noon tomorrow and remains in effect until 8 p.m. Wednesday night. Clear skies tonight with lows around 67. Bright sunshine expected again tomorrow, daytime highs approaching 93. Clear skies tomorrow night, lows dip down to about 69. Currently, it's 87 degrees. I'm Staff Meteorologist Jennifer Wojcicki.

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0: As we know, Pam Tillis out on tour this summer. Maybe it was Memphis, one of her big hits from 1991 on the afternoon cruise. Don't forget, Murph is on location tomorrow. He will be at Bender's Foods in Fenimore. He'll be there from 10 until noon for the More in Fenimore feature. They're going to be having a chicken roast tomorrow night. 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So make sure you check that out and listen in tomorrow morning again from 10 until noon. Murph will be in Fenimore at Bender's Foods. 97.7 Country, WGLR. I'm Dean Michael in for Murph as Murph is covering for Rob on the morning show. So Murph will be back tomorrow morning bright and early right after Bob, as Bob will have the farm show at 5 a.m. And then Dave Murphy with the big show tomorrow morning here on 97.7 Country, WGLR. I'll be back with you tomorrow afternoon at 3 o'clock with another edition of the Afternoon Cruise. 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
2: Here's your WGLR Tri-State forecast. A heat advisory begins at noon tomorrow and remains in effect until 8 p.m. Wednesday night. Clear skies tonight with lows around 67. Bright sunshine expected again tomorrow, daytime highs approaching 93. Clear skies tomorrow night, lows dip down to about 69. Currently, it's 87 degrees. I'm staff meteorologist Jennifer Wojcicki.